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It's 8pm in the UK and it's Saturday evening, the 16th of May 2026. A big thank you to Paula for the last 2 hours. Spending your early evenings with Paula, what is there better else to do? And Paula's got another new show coming up in the midweek. Right after Bop Till You Drop with the Greed Groover, she's going to be in with a new show called The Late Spin. The Late Spin. Moving from the early evenings to the late nights here on A1 Radio. Anyway, a very good evening to you. Live from the Lancashire Riviera, this is the 8 to 10 show with me, John Hunter. All the regular features on tonight's show, as well as a hand-picked selection of new and recent releases, we'll have the Saturday song, which is coming up imminently. We'll have our 8 to 10 chart, with a chance for you to guess the years. And all the years tonight are from the noughties, that's from the year 2000 to the year 2009. Three different songs that were hits in the top 10 in three different years of the noughties. And of course, then at the sound of the 9 o'clock gong, we're going to have a same title, different song. Well, what will it be this week? But first, it is our Saturday song.

Well, you might think we're scraping the barrel now, but honestly, we've still got plenty to go. That's our Saturday song for this week. It's called A Roller Skating Jam Named Saturdays, from De La Soul, Q-Tip and Vinia Mojica. A Roller Skating Jam Named Saturdays. And as you might have suspected, I'm going to play a few roller skating themed songs next. But first, if you think that we've missed out your favourite Saturday song in all the weeks and months that we've been doing it, then maybe you'd like to suggest one that you think has slipped through the net. If you would, then I'm in the chat room until 10 p.m. this evening. This is the last live show of the evening, by the way, because Wexy is sitting watching that nonsense on the Eurovision Song Contest. I ask you, some people. Anyway, she loves it. She loves the Eurovision. But I hope you're not going to abandon me for the Eurovision Song Contest tonight. I hope not, anyway. Hopefully I can keep you entertained all the way up till 10 p.m. this evening. So if you want to suggest a song, then a Saturday song for a future edition of the 8 to 10 show, then nip into the chat room if you want. Or alternatively, you can text the show. Just text the word A1 Radio, that's all one word, then a space. Then your nominated Saturday song, don't forget to put the artist and your name in as well. And send it to 07903 57 37 11. That number again, 07903 57 37 11. And the alternative way that you can send us a text, which is much, much easier in actual fact and saves me having to remember the phone number, is to just go to the A1 Radio website on your mobile device and just hit the button that says SMS. That's all you need to do. Alternatively, if you can't think of anything tonight, but something comes to you, you have a eureka moment in the middle of the week when I'm not on the air, you can always reach me by email, john@a1radio.co.uk. And this is a song called Rollerblades from Eliza Doolittle.

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1: We are taking your requests right now. 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A1 Radio.

0: So we started off with a roller skating jam named Saturdays, which was our Saturday song for this week. Then we had Rollerblades from Eliza Doolittle, and then Skater Boy from Avril Lavigne. And we've got a couple more skating songs lined up. Ron P in the chat says he vaguely recalls a video with Cliff Richard roller skating. Anybody know what that was? Because, you know, we might play that song as well if it has anything to do with roller skating. But I can't remember it at all. Anyway, a very good evening to all the people in the chat room tonight. I'm in there, of course, as you would expect. Paula is in there as well, of course. She did our early evening show just ahead of mine. Matt is in there too. He, formerly of the Mosh Pit, now doing the Club A1 sort of a disco thing in the middle of the night, basically, at 12 midnight on a Friday night. Or he did his debut show last night anyway. Is that going to become a regular thing, Matt? A very good evening to Christina, who joins us from Moscow. Dobry vecher. You see, have I got that right? Christina, dobry vecher. Christina is joining us from the USSR. Michelle has joined us in the chat as well. So has Paul the Plastic Duck.
1: Quack, quack, oops.
0: That's him. Who else have we got in there? Rolly's in there, and Ron P is in there as well. Ron P says they're just in the middle. They've just self-built. I'm really, really impressed with this. He says he's expecting his missus back from the USA trip at any moment, because she's been away for several weeks now, visiting their daughter in Washington, I think. He's just got a few items, because he's been doing a lot of DIY lately that need her input and permission. And he says, we've just self-built a bungalow. And I was really, really very, very impressed with that. And Ron P says, we had a lot of help. I am way too old for that sort of activity. I know what you mean. I feel I'm too old even now for that kind of activity. And look who's just joined us. It's Dave Spud Porter has joined us. So, which is a bit unusual for him, really. So we'll have to play his jingle, which is this one.
2: Or mash, get smash.
0: Good evening, Dave. I hope you're having a lovely holiday in Mallorca. Because that's where he's gone off to. He's never in the country, that boy. This is Bruno Mars, Anderson Paak, and Silk Sonic, and a song called Skate.

That's Skate from Bruno Mars, Anderson Paak and Silk Sonic. Now, I mentioned Dave Spud Porter coming into the chat room. Yes, the very man. But it then says he's going off to bingo. It's bingo in Puerto Palencia. I'm just starting bingo, he says. We'll catch up soon. Have a great night. So he just comes in just to say that and disappear again. Anyway, he's requested anything by Simply Red. So, I don't know. What do you fancy? We'll play something from Simply Red perhaps a little bit later on, seeing as DSB1 obviously isn't listening anymore. Anyway, that's got rid of him. Now, we've had a couple of requests in. Well, not requests in. We've had one request in and a message, text message from Ian Golf 1 Lima Sierra Kilo, who said it was wired for sound. Cliff was roller skating in the video. And strangely enough, Paula has requested that song as well, Wired for Sound by Cliff Richard. So we're going to play that momentarily. But first, the last of my pre-planned skating songs. And this is called Skating Away on the Thin Ice of the New Day from Jethro Tull. We stir.

Ron P says, it's always time to have a cuppa, so I'll just go and get one. So he's just disappeared off to make himself a brew. And in the meantime, we listen to Jethro Tull and Skating Away on the Thin Ice of the New Day. And now, with thanks to Ingolf One Lima Sierra Kilo for putting me right on that, and thanks to Paula as well for requesting it, here's White for Sound from Cliff Richard.

Is it all coming back to you now? Cliff on roller skates. Oops, he's going for a tumble.

Do you know, a man of Cliff Richard's age really shouldn't go rollerblading. He's flat out on the ice now. And we've had to call for the paramedics. I hope he's all right. I like small speakers. I like tall speakers and wall speakers. Most of all, I like loud. He is really. That's Wired for Sound from Cliff Richard. And a request in from Rolly tonight, just ahead of our 8 to 10 chart, which we'll be doing very, very shortly. We've got three songs that were all top 10 hits at numbers 8, 2 and 10 this particular day, the 16th of May, in their respective years. It's from the noughties this week, so it's any year from the year 2000 to the year 2009. But before we do that, here's Lewis Capaldi for Rolly tonight, and Stay Love.

0: play tonight for Rolly. That's Stay Love from Lewis Capaldi. I thought there was going to be some more then, but it's quite a long fade out with that song, Stay Love, from Lewis Capaldi for Rory tonight. Now, Dave Spud Porter is back in the chat because he says...
1: Or mash, oh, get smash.
0: Sorry about that. He says... it's quick, one card only, it's costing too much. How many pesetas does it cost now in Spain for a bingo card? Anyway, I thought you'd be gone all night, Dave. But anyway, I hope you and Julia are having a great time in Puerto Palencia. And if you're wondering why I've asked him in the chat whether he's had any punctures yet, it's because he's taken his bike with him because he's gone to a hotel that he's been to before, which is great for bikers. So basically, he's leaving Julia, his good lady wife, on her own to just do her own thing while he goes biking off into the mountains. Yes, I know it's Euros, Paul. I was just being, you know, being flippant. I just wondered if he might have had any punctures and whether we had to call out, recovery or whatever. Anyway, Dave Spud Porter requested anything at all by Simply Red. And Paul has come in to fill the gap. And I'm sorry, we're just postponing our 8 to 10 chart a little bit for a few more minutes because she's come in and requested a song by Simply Red called A New Flame. So if you haven't heard this before, Dave, I hope you enjoy it because Paula certainly has. So for Paula and for Dave Spud Porter,

0: Anything by Simply Red was proposed to be played by Dave Spud Porter. But the person who actually put the name to the track was Paula, who asked for Simply Red and A New Flame. Hope both of you enjoyed that. Okay, time for our 8 to 10 chart. Now, this is where we play you three songs, all of them this time from the noughties. That's the decade we're featuring tonight. So that means anything from the year 2000 up to the year 2009. And if you want to have a guess at the year, then guess away by all means in the chat room at a1radio.co.uk, or you can send me a text with your answers if you wish. 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Don't forget to put your name on it somewhere, and send it to 07903 57 3711. Alternatively, you can go to the A1 Radio website, that's a1radio.co.uk, on your mobile device, and just hit the button that says SMS. Or you might like to send me an email, that's john@a1radio.co.uk. But don't expect me to read it tonight, because I can't keep up with everything, you know. So the chat room or the text message are the two simplest ways of getting in touch with your guesses for tonight. That's if you want to have a guess, of course. I'll be putting up the answers to the respective years in the chat room just as soon as I can. But for the rest of you who aren't in the chat, you might have to wait a little bit longer. I'll be giving you the answers in the last half hour of the show between 9:30 and 10 p.m. So, at number 8 this week, in this particular week, on the 16th of May in 2000 and something or other, this was a brand new entry, straight in at number 8 this week, but sadly destined not to spend a long time in the charts. This will be the first of just 4 weeks on the chart, and it's gone straight in at its peak position. Next week it will drop to number 25, then 47, and then for its last week, number 93. On the Parlophone record label, catalogue number CDR6690, it is, believe it or not, the Pet Shop Boys.
1: Number 8.

0: I wonder whether the vocalist on that was talking about his fellow keyboard player. Anyway, I'm with Stupid from the Pet Shop Boys. And Matt has come in with an answer to our question. What was the year? He thinks it was 2002. But is he right? Is he wrong? You'll find out very, very soon if you're in the chat room at a1radio.co.uk. Nobody else has put any answers in there so far. Anyway, let's move to number two. And this song was a new entry straight in at number one last week, but only for 1 week, now enjoying its second week of a 14-week run on the charts. This week it's dropped one place to number two, which means that we can play it because it's dropped to number two. on the Jive record label from Britney Spears. Oops, I did it again.
1: Number two.

0: you go. There's something I want you to have.
1: Oh, it's beautiful. But wait a minute, isn't this...
0: Yeah, yes it is.
1: But I thought the old lady dropped it into the ocean in the air.
0: Well, baby, I went down and got it for you.

0: Sam.
1: Right, okay. Britney Spears and Oops! I did it again. Well, I don't know. Paul the Plastic Duck.
2: Quack, quack, oops.
1: Has put a couple of suggestions in. He thinks that song number one, which we played tonight, which was I'm With Stupid from the Pet Shop Boys, was from 2001. And he thinks that song number two tonight, Oops, I Did It Again, from Britney Spears, was 2003. Matt has had a go as well. He thought song number one, I'm With Stupid from the Pet Shop Boys, was from 2002. Oops, I Did It Again, from Britney Spears, 2004. Are they right? Are they wrong? Does anybody care? Anyway, I'll let you know the answers in the chat room as soon as I can. And for the rest of you who aren't in the chat, I'll let you know between 9:30 and 10 p.m. tonight, just ahead of the last half hour of the show. But in the meantime, here's our number 10 song for this week. Another new entry, straight in at number 10, but another song for whom this will be its highest position, spending the first of 7 weeks on the chart. Next week it will drop 13 places to number 23. And this song has got a cast of millions in it, which I'll tell you when the song's finished. But in the meantime, let me play you this jingle, which says number 10.
3: Number 10.
1: And this song from Russell Watson and Faye Tota.
4: Tempo passa senza che lo passo mai insieme a te.

0: Well, that's our little nod to the Eurovision Song Contest tonight, because part of that song is in Italian, after all. Russell Watson, Faye Tozer and a cast of millions, Steve Mack, Chris Laws, Friedrich Carlson and plenty more where they came from. Someone Like You is what it was called. And it was number 10 this week in the charts on the 16th of May. But in what year? Matt thought that it was 2007. Paul the Plastic Duck also thought that it was 2007. Just let me see if I can get his jingle up again.
1: Quack, quack.
0: Oops. There you go. And Paula has come in with her thoughts as well. She thinks song number one was from 2007. That was I'm With Stupid from the Pet Shop Boys. She thinks song number two, Oops, I Did It Again from Britney Spears, was in 2000. And song number three, Someone Like You, Russell Watson, Faye Tozer, 2003. Well, you'll find out if you're right or not as soon as I get an opportunity to put the scores up in the doors in the chat at a1radio.co.uk. Those people not in the chat will have to wait a little bit longer to find out. But right now, it's 2 minutes to nine, and I know I'm going to be a little bit late tonight with the same title, different song, but that doesn't matter because we like to play our fair share of new releases and recent releases here on the 8 to 10 show. So this is the brand new song from, are you ready for this? Shania Twain.

Dirty Rosie, the brand new single from Shania Twain. And right now, it's 2 minutes past nine. So we've come to the bit in the show, and this is the last live show of this evening, because Wexy won't be with you tonight on the late show, because she's busy goggleboxing at the Eurovision Song Contest on the telly box. So she won't be, sadly, she won't be here. Unless somebody else, of course, steps in at very, very, very, very short notice. But in the meantime, this is your last chance in the next hour to get your requests on the air. If you'd like a request, the requester is open at a1radio.co.uk. But right now, this is the bit of the show where we play you two songs that share the same title but have very little else in common. And this week, Stephen Sanchez has brought out a new album called Love, Love, Love. It came out on the 8th of May of this year, 2026. And a track from it which shares its title with a song from Joe Cocker from 1974 is this: You Are So Beautiful.

It always gets me the way his voice breaks right at the end of the song. You Are So Beautiful from 1974, from an album called I Can Stand a Little Rain. And before that, Stephen Sanchez with a song of the same title, You Are So Beautiful, from his new album, Love, Love, Love, which came out in just last week, in actual fact, on the 8th of May, 2026. Now, those were two songs that shared the same title but had very little else in common, apart from the fact that they were two love songs, of course. But if you know of two songs that share the same title that have precious little else in common, then if you'd like to nominate them for a future week's edition of Same Title, Different Song, then I'd love to hear from you. I'll be in the chat room tonight until 10 p.m. Alternatively, do I have to go through this mad business of remembering the phone number again? Oh, go on then. Alternatively, you can text me at A1 Radio, that's all one word, then a space, then your two songs and who they're by, of course. Don't forget to put your name on it somewhere. And then send it to 07903 573711. That number again, 07903 573711. See, I've got it right in the end. Alternatively, of course, you can always go to the A1 Radio website on your mobile device and just click on the button that says SMS, and your phone will magically do everything for you. If you can't think of anything right now, but you can think of something when I'm not on the air, you can always get in touch with me by email, of course, as well. That's john@a1radio.co.uk. Now, we do have to say a very good early evening this evening to Red Wine again. Red has come into the chat room. She normally doesn't come in till sometime gone 10 p.m, but she's obviously got fed up of the Eurovision Song Contest. So she's come to speak to me instead. Good evening, Red. You're our VIP tonight. That means we've got to do anything and everything that Red tells us to do. But first, we've got to play some requests for Paula. And first off, that she's been waiting a long time for, this is Killer from Adamski and Seal.

Killer from Adamski and Seal. Paula is a little distraught because she says, I've only managed to get one out of three tonight on the 8 to 10 chart quiz. Red Wine says, you can't trip me up, John, because I said I try to pick songs to trip people up. Well, not really, I don't. She says, you can't trip me up, John, I'm sat on my chair. Okay, well, see how you get on with this one then, Red. It's been requested by Paula again. It's a long song, this. It's Chris Rea and Set Me Free.

I don't think I've heard that song before, in actual fact. It's called Set Me Free from Chris Rea. And of course, Chris Rea, who sadly passed away just before Christmas of last year, just when all the radio stations were playing Driving Home for Christmas, which was a great shame. Anyway, Chris Rea, thanks, Paula, for requesting that. A really, really nice song. Now, I don't know whether I sounded a little bit quieter. Probably everybody was wanting to turn the volume up, you know, to hear me properly. But I've just noticed that, in actual fact, my sleeve had obviously caught one of the faders on my little desk here. So I'd inadvertently turned myself down. I thought I was having to shout to make myself heard. But anyway, that was Set Me Free from Chris Rea. And that had a bit of a

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That's a Parachute from Maren Morris. And before that, you heard a song called I Don't Really Blame You from J.P. O'Grady. A couple of country-style hits, and they were new releases, both of those. It's 9:31. This is the A210 show. No late show tonight with Wexy. I think that's why Red's coming early. She's obviously got fed up of the nonsense that is the Eurovision Song Contest. So she's coming to join me instead. So thank you, Red, for that. Anyway, if you would like a request, then by all means, get one into the requester. It will be closing in around about 15 or 20 minutes from now. But in the meantime, somebody who has put a request in is Paula. And this is Show Me Love from Robin S.

0: Show Me Love from Robin S, requested tonight by Paula. And Paul the Plastic Duck,
1: quack, quack.
0: Yes, he was shaking a mean old tail feather to that. I know Paul the Plastic Duck has put another request in, which we'll play immediately after we play this one from Matt, formerly of the Mosh Pit. This is Insomnia. From Faithless. You're going to be awake all night now. Tossing and turning in your bed. Having nightmares about this song.

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I get no sleep. I can't get no sleep.

0: Insomnia from Faithless, requested tonight by Matt, formerly of the Mosh Pit.
1: Enjoy this trip. Enjoy this trip. And it is a trip.
0: And this is for Paul the Plastic Duck,

0: requested tonight by Paul the Plastic Duck. And that set Red Wine off. Foot tapping and chair bopping. You'll have to be careful, Red, at your age. just don't fall off that chair. Theme from S Express, of course, the 12-inch version from S Express. Paul very kindly said to me that if you haven't time to play it, you just don't bother, just ignore it. And I said, we've always got time to play a request for a Paul the Plastic Duck. Of course we have.
1: Yes.
0: Anyway, the time has come for me to reveal the answers to our 8 to 10 quiz tonight. We played you three songs that were all at numbers 8, 2 and 10 in three very different years on the 16th of May in their three different years. It was all to do with the noughties tonight. I'm with Stupid was the Pet Shop Boys. That started us off at number 8. The year you wanted for that was 2006. I don't think anybody got that. Number 2 tonight, Oops, I Did It Again, from Britney Spears, was from the year 2000. I think it was Paula who came in to say that. Let me just see if I can find it. She says, I only got the second one right because it drove me mad. I was working in Tenerife and one of the acts was trying to learn it for her night show. I was sick of it. So anyway, that puts the time on it. 2000 is the year you needed for that. And someone like you from Russell Watson and Faye Tosa and a cast of thousands, too numerous to mention, came from 2002. So the three songs that you needed, or the 3 years that you needed, were for number 8, 2006, for number 2, to the year 2000, and for number 10, the year 2002. If you managed to get 1, 2, or maybe all three of those correct, then well done to you. Consider yourselves the recipients of an A1 Radio grin. Now, we played a song called Insomnia a few moments ago. Well, a few minutes ago now, in actual fact, for Matt. And it put Red in mind of this song, which is called Sleepwalk from Santo and Johnny. So let's play it, shall we? It's Red's first request of the evening. Well, we would play it if we could play it right. Let's see if we can get it right this time. Take two. Oh, for some reason, I thought it wasn't going to play at all then.

Sleepwalk from Santo and Johnny played tonight for our VIP in the chat room, who is Red. Red wine again. Now, in our quest to play you the best of the week's new releases and recent releases, we played you a song earlier on called Dirty Rosie, which was the new single from Shania Twain. This is a song from a lady called Baby Rose, and it's called But NVM. Now, I had to look up because I thought it must be some text speak, and it means never mind. So, But Never Mind from Baby Rose. And it's not going to work again, is it? Let's try it again. Now, this is rather nice, I think.

So we've had a Dirty Rosie on the show tonight from Shania Twain. We've had a Baby Rose. And last but by no means least, a Lady Rose from Mungo Jerry. And that's it for tonight's 8 to 10 show.

So that's it for another week. I'll be back with another edition of the 8 to 10 show next Saturday between 8 and 10, of course. I'll also be back on Tuesday night of this week with Tuesday Night Live, also between 8 and 10. We'll have another edition of our Universally Challenged quiz and the lyrical link-up at the sound of the 9 o'clock gong at 9 p.m. In the meantime, thanks for listening tonight. Thanks for your company in the chat room. And thanks for your requests. Till I see you again on the radio, whether that's this coming Tuesday or next Saturday, or preferably both. From me, John Hunter, till I see you again on the radio, a very good night to you. Good night.

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Hello, hello, hello, hello. Welcome on to the ABC Music for yet another week. We did the Letter Q last week. That was a tough one. I don't want to repeat that for at least another 25 weeks. Anyway, what's it all about? Well, it's about playing music from bands and artists whose name begins with a particular letter. And of course, this week's letter is the letter R. We get music from people like Rod Stewart, Rhinoceros, Richard Marx, Ronnie Lane, Richard Barnes, Ray Stevens, Robert Palmer, Robbie Williams, Rick James, The Righteous Brothers, and many, many, many others. Everybody. So, we're going to be here for the next 2 hours or so playing this good music, hopefully. And hopefully, again, you can stay with us for that period of time. I was messing about with my microphone earlier and making some very strange noises, I think. Maybe I shall try and play some of them for you. Not sure why, but I just thought I'd do it. So, what's that a week have you had? A good one, I hope, because hopefully too. I keep saying that word hopefully, don't I? We live in hope. There's another one coming next week. I keep getting asked what this tune is. I will tell you, the problem is I can't remember. Oh. I like it though. In fact, if you know what it is, drop me an email, let me know. So let's get things under the way. The first track on the show today on the ABC Music, we're on the letter R.

on the Lit Hour on the ABC Music. First one on the show today, of course, famous for being the sick tune for Friends. I'll be there for you. I wonder whether that would have been a hit if it hadn't been on the show. Probably. Big Finish Boys.

0: The ABC of Music.
1: And of course it's Redbox on the letter R on the ABC of Music, and for America. I'm just looking at the lyrics to that song. They make absolutely no sense whatsoever. That's fine though. Still a nice little tune. Still on the letter R because we've only just started, because it was Q last week and it's S next week. So you've got that. Way ahead of me.

0: Ray Parker Jr. It may surprise you to know that was done in 1984.
1: Quite
0: old now, really. Ray Parker Jr., Ghostbusters. Remember some of his other hits? I think we'll play another one of his hits in the second hour of the show.
1: I ain't afraid of no ghosts.
0: Me neither, Ray. I'm with you.
2: Don't get caught alone, no, no. Ghostbusters!
0: Coming up next, a track from the Rolling Stones that was unreleased about 6 months ago.
1: Just a waltz
0: mode. Oh, we're up to date on this show, aren't we? Incredible.

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Well, I'll make that 15 months ago. Yeah, I'm fine. I just have to learn to count. My age is ridiculous. Rolling Stones from April 2020. Single that raised money for healthcare workers during the pandemic. That's the Stones, of course, living in a go.

flashbacks in 1990, of course, Roxette, and in the original Swedish, it's called Hejdik Dong Tok, Jakal Skadig. You didn't know I could speak Swedish, did you? How did I? Hello! On the joyride, Roxette. Next on the letter R on the ABC Music, we've got a track that I'm sure you know the song, but you may not know this version because it was the original version. Oh yes.

0: Great song, the original version by the Righteous Brothers from back in 1975. It was a hit in the UK and across the world in 78 by South African band Clout. That's what you were trying to think of. Yeah, that's Clout. It's also a song called Substitute by The Who, but it's a very, very different song.
1: I am listening.
2: Dave Chambers.
0: Cheating very slightly with this one. I know it's a Traveling Wilburys on the letter T, but we've got Roy Orbison in there, so let's have it, shall we?

0: Super Cup they were, yes indeed. The Travelling Wilburys featuring Roy Orbison on the letter R on the ABC of Music and Handle With Care. And each one's half past the hour, this first half hour of the ABC show on the letter R this week. I wish I could play harmonica. Wish I could yodel too.
1: Is over.
0: Have you been waiting for this? So I do apologize. REM, Rapid Eye Movement. You probably do get it singing that high, but anyway, let's move on swiftly. The ABC. Let's

0: got Chet Baker got to do with it? Of course, it's R.E.M. with the sign "Why This Sleeps Tonight." I'm going to play a track next, actually, that's got nothing to do with the letter R. I just came across it while I was looking for tracks. I'm going to play it anyway.
1: Musical Memories with Dave Chambers and the ABC of Music.
0: Not heard this for years. What a great track from Blancmange. I love the bit of the car keeps going.

0: great track. That's Blood Orange. I'll play that under the letter B in a few weeks' time, actually. The day before you came. And it's got nothing to do with the letter R, and I just thought, what a great song.
1: Oh, what a beautiful morning.
0: All the way through, though, this guy's going, We're back to the letter R for the next track on the ABC of Music.

0: 1992, Richard Marx. Hazard. Bit of a link between this track and the one following, but it's a very tenuous link, I'll give you that. If you get it, you get 25 points, absolutely. It's around 20 minutes before the top of the hour, Richard Marx, a great track, Hazard, here on the ABC.
1: The ABC of music. Fantastic. Put kettle on, mother. I like that.

0: That's back to 1970, a guy called Richard Barnes with Take to the Mountains, and the link between the previous song and that one is... The previous song's called Hazard, and that was written by Tony Hazard. I know it's tenuous, but come on. I'm trying my best here. Yes. Tony Hazard actually wrote hits for lots of people like the Yardbirds, Herman's Hermits, Tremolos, the Hollies. Very, very prolific songwriter. So anyway, let's move on swiftly, shall we?
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0: Two in a row from Rod Stewart on the letter R on the ABC Music. We had Mandolin Wind, followed by Stone Cold Sober.
1: When I grow up, I want to be a DJ.
0: Me too. That one for all you Northern Soul fans out there.

great song. We'll do that one again. Robert Mitford back in 1968. Robert the Mountain Top. Written by the same people that wrote Everlasting Love originally for him, and then it was covered, of course, in this country by The Love Affair. Don't whistle on air. Sorry. Get up next. A bit of Robbie for you.

0: You just heard a track from Ray Charles, of course, What I Say.
1: Tell me what I say.
0: Heading up towards the top of the hour with this instrumental, you may recall, from the Ra Band, the Richard Allen Houston Orchestra. Coming up in the second hour, we've got music from the Rubettes, from Ronnie Lane, Rick Astley, Robin Raz, another one from Robbie Williams, yes indeed, from Rasmus, Rhinoceros, Robert Miles, Rick James, Rag and Bone Man, Roxy Music, Rondo Veneziano. Oh, I say, that sounds good. And if you're racking your brains trying to think of what this is called, it was The Crunch. The Crunch. You're listening to the ABC Music this week, the letter R.

0: I'll tell you what. Not off. 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And kisses on the bottom. Have I passed?
1: Do you know what, Peebs?
0: Can I have my fluff badge?
1: I think you've been reading my mail. Ta-ta.

0: end to the second hour on the ABC Music on the Letter. Oh, that's Ray Stevens from back in 1970. He wrote that, he sang it. And the sentiments of that song are still true today. Everything is beautiful.
1: Gonna find me. One more time.
0: One more time.

0: back to 1963. Oh, yes, it's that old. That's the Randells and the Martian Hop. I wonder if they make a song like that now. Probably not.
1: Best damn station in the world.
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Back in time to the early 70s, Ringo Starr and his big all-star band. Oh, indeed. It don't come easy now, it doesn't, Ringo. I'm not sure what he's talking about, but it's not easy. We had a lot of climate recently.

0: Rolly.
1: That's the guy that wrote the Red Balloon many years ago, Raymond Froggatt, with his own composition called Rolly. He's from the Midlands, you know, Birmingham too.
2: I think he must be out of his head.
1: Oh, I think he must indeed. Lots of talented people from Birmingham. Same time, same place every week, of course, for the ABC Music. And coming up next week is the letter S. So I think I might throw one in before the end of the show.
3: There's a new sensation.

0: I'm Adrian Kronauer. I'm out again at 1600. Why? Because I have to. It's the Army. We're talking out in the field today. Hi, what's your name?
1: My name's Bob Fibber.
0: Bob, what do you do?
1: I'm in artillery.
0: Thank you, Bob. Is we play anything for you?
1: Anything! Just play it loud, okay?
2: Anything you like, Bob.
3: Who bets on the letter R on the ABC music? And they can certainly...

0: with you like that, the Rubens, they can certainly do it. What a great tune that was from back in time.
1: I am listening to
2: Dave Chambers.
0: Doing the ABC music, of course, that just says the letter S next week on the ABC. So by way of a little bit of a preview, here's Squeeze. Annie, get your gum. You're on next. Knockout.

0: What a great band, Squeeze. Yes, indeed. Yeah, there's some cracking tunes. That's another one, Andy. Get you going. Maybe a couple of more from them next week on the ABC and the letter S.
1: Squeeze.
0: I do another couple of shows here on the station. I do a thing called Rock Renaissance, which is all about older rock music, of course. And I also do a show called Soul Train. And Soul Train, you may hear some old dance, Motown, funk, jazz funk, disco. And maybe something like this.
2: Welcome to your ultimate dance experience.
0: Rather frightening, that, isn't it? The wait is over.

0: This is the guy with the strange trousers. Do you remember him? MC Hammer? Yeah. It's 8:30 the hour here on the ABC Music, and we're with Rick James on the letter R on the ABC of Music.
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That's Robert Miles, of course, with Children. 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Oh, I don't mind. It's fine, really, isn't it? 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

0: This is a journey into sound.
1: I know you might think this is Chaka Khan, and it probably is, but it's known under the name of Rufus. Rufus and Chaka Khan. Chaka Khan. 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Shut up, shut up. What a great tune from back in time from Chaka Khan.

Back to 1978 from Chaka Khan's eponymous first album. I forgot how good that was. What a great tune. Written by Ashford and Simpson of Motown fame. Produced by Arif Mardin. Chaka Khan and Rufus with I'm Every Woman. Sally Goodin on the ABC Music on the letter R.

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1: We're still on the letter R on the ABC Music. This slots in very nicely. Raymond Lefebvre.

0: Raymond Lefebvre. Well, she originally came from Calais, you know. That's fine.
1: Hold on tight. We are in the overdrive.
0: Oh, I'm not sure about that. Come on, Ricky. Help us out here a little bit, will you? Come on. That's it, on the ABC Music. We've got about 25 minutes of music to come your way. Take it away, Rick.

0: Oh, that still pays the rent, Rick. I'm sure it does. From Noonley Willows near Wigan. I think it's a place called Astley, not far from where he lived, actually. What's his proper name? What's he called? Richard Astley, I think. Apart from the Stockache and Wadman stable, then we're going to give you up. That's a number one for about 37 weeks back in whenever it was.
1: I would hear.
0: Oh, yes. We're still on the letter R. We've got a German rock band coming up next. Sound a bit like this.

0: can all join in and sing along to this one. What a lovely little tune it is. Oh. I can remember when Jonathan Ross played this on his Saturday morning radio show. Well done, Jonathan. One of the best things you've ever done. Hey.
1: Du, du, du hast mich.
0: Can we do the translation?
1: Du hast mich.
0: Two, three,
1: four. Du hast mich.
0: Here's Rammstein on the letter R on the ABC.
1: Du,
0: sehr gut.
1: Du hast.
0: Entschuldigen Sie bitte.

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If you look at some of the videos on YouTube, you'll see he nearly sets the whole place on fire when they're doing that one. Rammstein. Du hast.

Squashed from Rammstein on the letter R. There's something about the German language that lends itself to rock music. I don't know why. Next track comes from a guy from Batley in West Yorkshire. You've probably guessed already, he's one of my all-time favourite artists, sadly no longer with us. Here's Bobby Palmer.

Time to slow things down just a little bit. I'm getting very tired. Ronnie Dyson on the letter R. What a great song. Cracking tune.

0: my door, but money can't buy my soul. No!
1: He's very angry, isn't he? I hear them
2: scratching like I don't know. That's Rag and Bone Man, of course, keeping the wolves from the door for you, and I'm sure that track did that exactly that for him. Into the final 10 minutes of the show here on the ABC Music on the letter R.
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1: And by complete contrast, and now for something completely different. Do you remember Ronnie Lane singing this one? Bringing the changes as ever on the ABC, it's all about the letter R.

0: Mark Your Town with Ronnie Lane, one of the family members of the Small Faces. Of course, sadly died far too young at the age of 51 from MS. That's The Poacher from Ronnie Lane.
1: Hey, Bungalow Bill, what did you kill? Bungalow Bill.
0: Almost down to the final track of the show.
1: Bungalow Bill,
0: on the letter R.
1: What did you kill?
0: Join us next week, of course, for the letter S.
1: Bungalow Bill.
0: Some wonderful music coming your way.

0: you're listening to A1 Radio. It's Tuesday morning. If you've just woken up, get your feel-good tunes on. We are going to play your favorite tracks all day.
1: Did you know we've been around since 2011? 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
5: Have a great day.

Welcome to another electric wave. And who saw Eurovision last night? It was fantastic. Well, we're going to start off with David Bowie and Let's Dance.

Well, I just spotted a request, and a requester, so I'll be on it in a sec. Here is Simple Minds, Someone, Somewhere in Summertime.

As promised, we've got a request now. This is for Ian G1LSK. This is Howard Jones with No One Is to Blame.

So you see what I did there? We went from passing strangers to lovers a stranger, and that was by the Eurythmics. Now we've got the Depeche Mode with Halo.

And that was, of course, The Jam with Town Called Malice. Now, I've got a track called Only You. And in my humble opinion, this is the best version, the original version, by Yazoo. Even though I do actually like the Flying Pickets version.

And after Eurovision was in Austria yesterday, this seems appropriate. This is Falco with Rock Me Amadeus.

So we'll get into the last few 80s tracks and then we'll go contemporary. Here is Electronic with Getting Away With It.

Probably, well, sort of Eurovision related, because it has Ollie in this band, but here is Years and Years with King.

Okay, I keep thinking it's not long, about a month or so before I see Fatboy Slim. It is Satisfaction Skank.

second,

Well, coming up, we have the Sunday show with George McDowell, and next week it will be more of the same, your favourite 80s and beyond synth pop. Yeah, really enjoyed last night's Eurovision. I hope you did too. Shame about our entry. I personally loved it, but I guess it didn't catch on with the public audience. And talking of Eurovision, I'm going to leave you with a winner. Here is Dara with Bangaranga.

message if you want, and we'll do our best to get it on air just as soon as we can. It's that simple. We'd love to have your interaction here on the station. So go on, request a song now.

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1: Good evening, folks. It's we've got a bit of echo in the studio. We can't have that. This is Dave Francis here with a live show tonight. And tonight's going to be a little bit more traditional than we've normally had. So I'm going to go straight away with a bit of Blind Willie McTell. It's from 1932. Can you imagine that? It's a good one.

0: I like to do the scoop.
1: Oh, boy.
0: I want to do the scoop one more time, and I ain't going to scoop no more.
1: How come?
0: I just don't like to scoop. Someone every night.
1: They got some Louisiana.

There we go. I thought I'd start the show tonight with something a bit more traditional. We've got several really old tracks in the show tonight, so please excuse the sound quality, because it might not be brilliant, because as that recording was from 1932, you can't really blame it for being a little bit iffy, really, but there you go. Anyway, coming right up to modern times, that's a bit of the beast. This is Rhythm X Revival.

Oh, that was Beast and Rhythm X Revival. Okay, in keeping with what I said earlier about playing some traditional stuff, here's Lightning Hopkins and Baby Please Don't Go.

Fire from Lightning, John Hopkins. And that predates the one before. It was 1927. So anyway, right up to date now again. Exactly an 80-year-old. Can you call that being up to date? Who knows? Here's Walter Trout.

Yeah, a bit of Walter Trout band there. And I'm finally getting my act together now because, as you know, I've been off for a few weeks. I've been away. We were in Ireland last week and I was lucky enough to take in the Bray Jazz Festival at the Harbour Bar there on Saturday last, sinking down a couple of pints and listening to some really good bands, good jazz bands, one of which included a harp, which is very Irish. Very good indeed. And recently got back to there. But just generally, this year has been a bit strange in lots of ways. I think one or two of the things I might say about it is that if I'd had it on approval, I would be sending it back now and asking for my money back. But there you go. So life can be a bit strange, can't it, from time to time. Anyway, hope that's not affecting you out there. I'd like to say hello to all my regulars, to Chris and to Trish and to Bill, and to all those of you that follow me on the Vintage Radio Repair Shop site. I know a lot of you there are tuning into A1 Radio to listen to this show. And remind you that it's repeated at 10 o'clock next Tuesday morning. In fact, you can always have 2 hours of blues every Tuesday morning, 10 till 12. So don't forget to tune in and listen to that. Right, okay, I'm going to play a few tracks back to back now. And I have opened the request. If anybody has a request, just let me know. And if I have it in the machine, I will play it for you. Okay, here's a bit of Eric Clapton. It's Walking Blues.

0: Thank you.
1: Wrong way. 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

0: 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Turn those speakers up.
1: Joanne Shaw Taylor had an album out last year, Black to Gold, which was pretty good. But this is from 7 years ago. No Reason to Stay. It's brilliant.

0: There we go. Good one from John Shaw Taylor there. And I like to listen to that one really loud, actually. So hope the neighbours don't mind. Anyway, the studio is pretty well soundproofed, so it should be okay. Right, okay. Requests is open, as I said, and we've got two requests come in. And the first one's from Bill over in Hyten. So I hope you're listening to this on your Defiant, Bill. So hopefully this will sound pretty good. This is Whiskey and Women. It's John Lee Hooker and Canned Heat.
1: Whiskey and Women.

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Whiskey, whiskey, and night light.

That's a good bassy one there. And no doubt, fantastic sound on the Defiance. So it's a Defiance radio I did for Bill a few weeks ago. He's listening on his smart speaker. It's now part of the radio, so it's good, I hope. Right, Little Red Rooster, the Rolling Stones. It's a request from Chris, and this should be good too.

Porch, Rattling Mojo from Delta Blues Thunder there. Right, slight departure now from some of the tracks they're doing, but as you may well know or not know, poor old Bonnie Tyler isn't very well at the moment, and she's had a bit of a heart attack, and she's in hospital. She's not doing brilliantly, so we'll send all our good wishes to her and hope she makes a good recovery. This has been suggested by Bill again over in Heighton, and I agree, it's a good one to put on. It's a bit of a bluesy number that Bonnie Tyler does. I put a spell on you.

0: Classic cover there of a classic song by Bonnie Tyler, and we wish her well. Evidently she was in an induced coma, because she's not well anyway, and then she came out of the coma and had a heart attack. So fingers crossed she'll pull through anyway. And thank you for suggesting that one, Bill. Right, it's a bit of back to the traditional now, a bit of Monday morning blues. We all feel those. This is Mississippi John Hurt.
1: This is the Monday morning blues, something we all we working class people wake up with some morning. You know how it is. You stay up so late and you get up that morning. When you get out of bed, fixing to go to work, you can't hardly find your Monday morning shoes.

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Well, my heart struck sorrow, and the tears come rolling down. I woke up this morning. Woke up this morning. Woke up this morning with Monday morning.

last one there. I wonder if anyone's ever done a PhD on how many blues songs have "I Woke Up This Morning" in the lyrics. Here's John Mayen and the Blues Breakers.

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0: Oh, that's great. Bessie Smith there. Definitely music from another age. And here is Sonny Terry and Brownie McGee.
1: People, if you want to go somewhere and you don't have railroad fare, plane fare, train fare, boat fare, or don't have no fare, period, that's one way of getting there. I've been using the method for 25 years or more, me and old Sonny, and it seems to have paid off.
2: How high is that, man?
1: Just walk on.
2: Well, let's go.

Ah, squeeze one there from the stumble. This recorded at the Citadel in St. Helens in February. So excellent. They've got a new album out called Atumons or something. I don't think I pronounced that right, but never mind. Right, okay. No Woman, No Nickel, Bumblebee Slim. Now, Bumblebee Slim was the stage name of Amos Easton, who was here from 1905 to 1968. He was a highly prolific American blues singer and guitarist. He was a central figure in the 1930s Chicago blues scene, recording over 150 songs between 1931 and 1937 for major labels like Decca and Bluebird. And here he is.

On the seventh day, on the seventh month, the seventh doctor say he was born for good luck, and that you see, I got $700.

That was a good one. That's Muddy Waters from 1954. Right, let's have a bit of a loud one now. This is a bit of Beth Hart and Joe Bonamassa. Do you like black coffee?

0: Hey, I'm refraining from having any black coffee. There is a coffee machine here in the studio, but if I have any now, I shall be up all night with the old caffeine, so we'll avoid that. Right, the next tune coming up is a very familiar one. You've all heard Freight Train, that guitar-picking little thing. Have you ever wondered who actually wrote it? Well, it was written by Elizabeth Cotton. And she was born in 1905, and she was working at the age of 12, and for $1 a month. But she saved up to buy her first guitar from Sears and Roebuck for $3.75, and wrote Freight Train in her early teens. So here's a little introduction from her, and you'll soon remember it. It's been recorded by loads of people.
1: Play Freight Train, and I'm going to play it in the style of cotton picking style. That's with two fingers, this finger and that one, and my thumb. That's two fingers, see. And when you play with three, it's a ragtime style, but I'm going to play this in cotton picking style.

There we go, Freight Train by Elizabeth Cotton there. A very rare live performance. And I've caught that on YouTube. It's very grainy. But let's say people that recorded that after her probably made a better job of it. But we'll leave that there, shall we? But a lot of respect to her because it's where things come from. And we like to adapt things, don't we? Okay, this is the day the blues came to town. This is Teresa James and the All-Stars. Thank you.

Teresa James there, and the Rhythm Tramps. I told you wrong, he wasn't the All-Stars at all. I misread the wrong line on this thing in front of me. Okay, it's just gone past half the hour, so it's time to put a bit of Mighty Sam McLean on. This is Why Do We Have to Say Goodbye.

That was Gary D. Tavisaw. Oh, where did that come from? I know why. It's because I'm supposed to buy the software, but I'm not going to. Reverend Gary Davis, or Blind Gary Davis, was an American blues and gospel singer who also was proficient on the banjo, guitar and harmonica. Born in Lawrence, South Carolina, and blind since infancy, Davis first performed professionally in the Piedmont blues scene of Durham, North Carolina in the 1930s, then converted to Christianity and became a minister. So there you go. Right, let's have a bit of honky-tonk blues now. This is Bill Doggers.

get a bit of Eric Clapton there. Right, okay, I'm afraid that's it, folks. I've got one more track for you. And I don't think we'll get right to the end of that because it's 8 minutes long and we've only got 4 minutes or nearly 5 minutes of the show left. I'll be back here on Sunday morning with the Sunday Morning Breakfast Show. And this is replayed 10 o'clock till 12 noon next Tuesday. And if I get a chance to get on the air again, I will let you know because I've been a bit tardy lately, being away and what have you. And also having a bit of a bad throat. Remember that? And that cough? That was weird. So anyway, all good now and things are fine. I do want to do a Mixcloud. There's a Mixcloud out there at the moment, but it's 3 weeks old now, so it's time to do another one. So that'll be laid down as soon as I can get around to doing it. Okay, well, thank you for everyone that's been listening, to Chris and to Tricia and to Bill and to all the others out there that have been sticking with me. Thanks for your company. I'm Dave Francis, and I will be back as soon as I can be on the air again with some more blues for you. Anyway, this is Lonely World and Henry Freeschlader. Sleep easy, and I'll see you soon, folks. Take care.

That's the end of our live programs for tonight, here on A1 Radio. We hope you enjoyed them. If you did, don't forget to come back tomorrow for some more. And if you didn't like

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3: Welcome to A1. My name is Jet Tyler, you're listening to Rockenstein, and this week's edition, if you could please put a warm welcome together for the sound of Uriah Heep as we play their debut album, Very Heavy, Very Humble, and their classic album, Demons and Wizards, in their entirety. But before we get into that, here is the sound of their epic classic, Dry Morning.

Rock fans alike, I hope you're going to enjoy this show. That is the sound of the Uriah Heep. Formed over 5 decades ago, back in 1969, the original lineup of the Uriah Heep group featured Ken Hensley on keyboards and guitar, lead guitarist Mick Box, David Byron on vocals, and Paul Newton on bass. The situation with their drummers was a little more complicated, as the band couldn't seem to hold on to a drummer in those early days. In fact, by the time they finished recording Very Heavy, Very Humble, the band's debut album, which was released the following year, 1970, the band had already gone through 3 separate drummers. Original drummer, Alex Napier, played on at least half the album, but eventually he left. Nigel Olsen, the Elton John drummer, joined in for a couple of songs. He completed most of the album before being replaced full-time by Keith Baker in 1970, who played on the last album that they recorded on the album. Before he left in 1971. Either way, despite that, they managed to produce a decent album called Very Heavy, Very Humble, as I've already said earlier. The band released 1 single from that album, which also happened to be the band's opening track on the album, a little number known as Gypsy. I mean, what a way to get introduced to this band. I'll let you enjoy.

The full album version of Uriah Heep's Gypsy, the only song that was released as a single from the debut album Very Heavy, Very Humble. And that song, actually, despite not charting in either America or the UK, did actually make the top 30 in Italy and Germany, where it made number 27 and number 28, respectively. So it didn't do too bad for a debut album. Could have done better, but then again, this was one of the first heavy metal or hard rock albums that came out, because Uriah Heep was one of the original big four hard rock outfits from the UK. So you had them, Black Sabbath, Deep Purple, and Led Zeppelin all coming out around the same time with different backgrounds, and that's how that one came about. Either way, moving on next, we're going to follow up with the next track from the album, I believe. I'm just going to do this in order because it's probably easier than jumping back and forth on all these albums or tracks I've got to play. Unbelievable, I'm 20 minutes into the show and I've only played two songs from the album, so I better get moving. This song's called Walking in Your Shadow.

missing out on the top 10, unfortunately, but making it in the top 20, which bumped, you know, put it up there as a solid album in the international market. And Germany also didn't let the album go unnoticed. The album even made 22 there. So, like I said, it's a very good album, although whether you want to consider it creepy or not is another thing, or whether Halloween themed is another thing, because the cover on the UK album is a half obscured or silhouetted David Byron with a load of cobwebs over his face, with him pulling a really spooked look on his face, whereas obviously in America, when they released it, they decided for one reason or another not to go with that particular appearance, and the US vinyl albums were released with the artwork of a dragon on the front. This little number is Lucy Blues. Doesn't sound very heavy, but it certainly appears very humble.

And that is the entirety of Very Heavy, Very Humble, side number one. Let's flip that record over and let's get started on side number two. And we're going to start off with Dreammare.

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Yes, unlike other albums of Uriah Heep's catalogue, where the later most of the material written was dominated by Ken Hensley, there were a mix of different songwriting teams coming out on this album, with most of the songs being written by Mick Box, David Byron or Paul Newton, with one song earlier, Come Away Melinda, being pretty much the only song that the Uriah Heep team at the time hadn't obviously been involved with. However, we'll delve a bit more into the contributions of Ken Hensley's songwriting with the next album that's coming up. We've still got a few more albums from this debut album to get through. Even though it is a 40-minute running time, the songs on here are quite long. And I tell you what, it's what I do love about album tracks. 3 to 8 minutes long is the standard, and I tell you what, I absolutely enjoy playing the music more than having to listen to my voice. I don't know about you guys, but that's just how I feel. And we're going to continue on now with I'll Keep On Trying. Got two more songs to go after this, and then we'll move on to Demons and Wizards. Stay tuned, you are listening to A1 Radio.

And that concludes Very Heavy, Very Humble. And the band would take a number of lineup changes over the next 2 years, in between this album and the next one we're about to get started on, as Paul Newton would eventually leave the band, and as would the drummers succeeding again, going through a couple more, include with Keith Baker leaving to be replaced by Ian Clark, and then Ian Clark himself would also go the following year. And that would bring on the classic lineup of Uriah Heep, which featured obviously founding members and core members Ken Hensley, Mick Box, David Byron, and including them would also be Gary Thayne on bass, a New Zealander who had previously played with the Keith Hartley band, and Lee Kirkslake, who was a drummer that had played in the past with Mick Box and Ken Hensley himself. So there was a link to that replacement. In fact, forgot his name there. Lee Kirkslake would go on to become the second longest serving member in the band's history behind Mick Box. But we'll get onto those details a little later. So when they started recording the fourth album, which was to become Demons and Wizards, the band had a different bass player in the lineup, a gentleman called Mark Clark, who, for those who are familiar with the music of Colosseum, will know him as a very long-term member for that group. But Mark Clark had a year-long stint after Paul Newton's departure, and he co-wrote one of the band's opening songs and appeared on three of the album's songs before being replaced with Gary Thayne. However, Mark Clark would lay down vocals and co-write a song called The Wizard, which I'm going to be playing near the end of this show, actually, because it was one of the two big songs to come out of this album, and they are firm favourites of the Uriah Heep set list. The album cover was designed by artist Roger Dean, and it's a very mystical, medieval-themed background, very unique, so that if you do see it in a record shop, you will know it's Demons and Wizards just by looking at it. And we're going to start off with the second track to come off the Demons and Wizards album. This little number is Traveller in Time.

Ken Hensley's writing influence on this song spans the entire album. There's only two tracks of the 9 songs on this album where Ken Hensley hasn't got a writing credit. So that just shows how the band's style and songwriting has evolved, with the other members stepping back to allow Ken to take over on writing. In fact, just to show how well this album did, I've got some statistics here that tell you all about its performance. In 1972, the year of the album's release, it went to number 1 in Finland, subsequently also making the top 10 in album charts in Norway, Denmark and Germany. In fact, to this day, Uriah Heep has a strong... how can I put this? It's got a strong following in the Baltic regions around Germany, Scandinavia, the Nordics. So even though they don't tend to perform in the UK as much as some famous rock bands of the UK, they tend to spend most of the time over in the East. And this album did actually make it, even though it didn't make it to the US top 20, it just messed out landing at 23, despite selling 50,000 copies to be certified gold. It made number 20 in the UK album charts of 1972, and it also resulted in a rather iconic and rare appearance of the classic lineup on Top of the Pops here in the UK, performing The Wizard, a song which I'm going to play a little later, for obvious reasons. But the album would cement the band's now classic lineup for the next 4 or 5 years while they were around. I will get into more of their history in a moment, but first, let's chill out to the sounds of Rainbow Demons.

The band's classic lineup only lasted 3 years, although the core of the band's lineup did technically continue on even further than that. But by 1975, the band was starting to have trouble with Gary Thayne, who unfortunately was having issues with drugs at that time, and they dismissed him in early 1975 in favour of John Wesson, who I've also done an individual show on. You'll hear more of him a little later, if that show goes out at some point soon. Hopefully it will, because it's a very good bit of effort I put into that. And the classic lineup continued with this minor change for another year, but then some big changes occurred, with John Wetton deciding to also leave to form a new band with former Roxy Music violinist Eddie Jobson. And also at the same time, not only was Gary Thayne the only problem regarding drugs and narcotics in the band, but so was David Bryan, who was having issues with drinking. And again, it got to the point where Ken Hensley had just had enough, and he told the management of the band that this is it, it's got to be him or me, you know, this can't carry on. And David Bryan was swiftly dismissed from the Heap. And around that time, Gary Thayne also passed away at the age of 27 from what was believed to have been respiratory failure caused by a heroin overdose in London, thus ending any potential of a opportunity for the band to reform. Carrying on with a number of lineup changes, including the addition of John Lawton, the band's new lead singer, and another famous bass player, Trevor Boulder, who in the early 70s, around the time that Heap was having their early success, Boulder had also been a sideman for David Bowie during his Ziggy Stardust years. So they were in good hands for a while, and then more lineup changes came about, where Lee Kirkslake was parted ways with the band temporarily. But it wasn't for long. He went off to join Ozzy Osbourne for 2 years, and then returned to the group after he split with Osbourne and remained with the band till 2007. And Ken Hensley also left the band as a result of multiple lineup changes, a lack of chart success, and his departure basically led to the end of Heap's chart days, as obviously he was the main songwriter, and Mick Box was left to carry on as the only original member of the band still in the lineup, which he still is to this day, despite having Boulder and Kirkslake in the lineup well into the new millennium prior to Kirkslake's retirement and subsequent death earlier this year, sadly, predeceasing Ken Hensley by about 6 weeks, because we lost, unfortunately, both of them at the end of 2020, as well as obviously Trevor Boulder, who passed away earlier in the decade. He died in 2013 of cancer. And John Wetton has also since left us, leaving only John Lawton and Paul Newton as the other long-term UI Heap members from the 1970s still with us. Alex Nappier and Nigel Oslin are still with us, and so's Mark Clark. However, those members were only in the band a short time and are easily overlooked, unfortunately. So that's another good thing about this show. I try to obviously give not just album tracks a look in, but also some members that perhaps are not necessarily well known within the history of the groups. I've been nattering on for way too long. Okay, so let's get back to the album and cheer things up a bit. Here is Circle of Hands. You are listening to Rockenstein, and this is a Uriah Heep edition, featuring Very Heavy, Very Humble, and Demons and Wizards.

Despite the loss of many of the band's former and long-term members, Mick Box continues to lead a touring lineup of the band across Europe and the world, also featuring Phil Lanzon and Bernie Shaw, both keyboard and vocalists, joined in 1986. Russell Gilbrook replaced Lee Kirkslake as drummer in 2007, and in 2014, Davey Rimmer joined in, filling in for the late Trevor Boulder, who passed away that same year. The band still continues to sell out on tours across the Baltics and the east of Europe and Germany, and they also do the occasional gigs here in the UK as well, which is always good to hear. Still going strong. They've done 24 albums in total over the last 51 years. They've done God knows how many compilations and live albums as well on top of that. So there's still life in the old dogs. And in 2015, at a Moscow concert, the band reunited with Ken Hensley and Lee Kirkslake for a one-night-only special gig to celebrate the band's 45th anniversary. So despite the ups and downs of the 70s, the band still had, obviously, their good terms at the end of it, which is always good to hear. There'll be a few more facts coming up soon, but I think we'll get on with some more tracks from Demons and Wizards. And, what song do I want to go with? We got Paradise and All My Life. Let's start with this one. For those of you guessed right, this is All My Life.

Bit of a weird end on that one. Yeah, I mean, these vinyl albums didn't have a lot of runtime on them. I mean, when this album was released on May 19th, 1972, the runtime was only 39 minutes and 40 seconds across 9 tracks. And just by comparison, the 8-track Very Heavy, Very Humble, when it was released on June 19th, 1970, that ran just over 40 minutes. So, just shows how albums have changed over the years. But, yeah, that's why I do 2 albums in 1 on most of these shows at the moment. We are going to continue next with the closing track to Demons and Wizards, a song called The Spell. And this is also the longest track on this album, coming in at... Ooh, wow, that's a whopper. Coming in at 7.5 minutes. Wow, that could give Layla a run for its money. In fact, I've got a good feeling it will.

0: They don't make rock and roll like they used to in the 70s. That was when it was real, real classic rock. And now, for the moment you've all been waiting for. That's right. We're also going to be recapping a song from the first album as well in this little medley as well. But as we're coming towards the end of this fantastic edition of The Rockinstein, featuring Uriah Heep and Very Heavy, Very Humble and Demons and Wizards, two marvellous albums in their own right, released in 1970 and 72, in tribute to the men who served throughout the 51-year career of Uriah Heep over the years. So, we're going to bring together Ken Hensley on keyboards and guitar, Mick Box on lead guitar, David Byron on lead vocals, and let's face it, he will always be the voice of Uriah Heep. And we're also going to include Lee Kirkslake on drums, really hitting those beats, and we're going to have a bit of a melody from the strings of Gary Thayne and his marvellous bass guitars. So, will you please put a warm welcome together for Uriah Heep's classic lineup as we dive into The Wizard, Easy Livin' and Gypsy.
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0: You have been listening to A1's Rockinstein with me, Jet Tyler. I hope you've enjoyed the show, and we shall be back very soon. If you want to sing along, I won't judge.

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1: We heard that you have built up a new show and the world premiere is going to take place here in Helsinki. Why here?
2: A world premiere?
3: Because this is the first gig of the tour. So obviously the first gig of the tour is the place where you play the new stuff first. If it wasn't the first gig, then it would be somewhere else, but yeah, it isn't, so it's here. If this was the second gig of the tour, it wouldn't be the world premiere here, it would have been the first gig, which it isn't, because this is the first gig.
1: What's the new show going to be like?
3: Tonight, terrible.
1: Terrible, why?
3: Yeah, because we've probably forgotten it.
1: You don't? Oh, you don't say that.
3: But no, it'll be very good. It'll be better than the old show, as long as we all remember
1: it. Is it much different from that?
3: No, it's still the same people.
1: How is it different, then?
4: It's got six new songs in it.
3: Different songs?
5: A few more games.
4: Songs from the new album.
3: Really good songs. Excellent songs.
4: And the new single.
3: May I say that they really are good songs.
4: You may say so.
3: Thank you.
1: Next summer you are travelling again to the States.
3: This summer?
1: Yes. Are you testing this new show here in Scandinavia? Do you change it afterwards?
4: No, we finished recording a new album and we decided to get a new act together, including some of the new songs from the new album, obviously, because we want to play some fresh songs on stage. And
3: we want to sell the album.
4: We want to sell the album and all that stuff. And so we just rehearsed it, and the next tour that come up after rehearsals was starting in Finland, Helsinki, doing all the rest of what we're going to do, Stockholm and Oslo and all that. Then we'll go back home, and then we'll come out again and do some German dates, and then we'll go to America.
6: Do you think that was interesting?
4: Biggest lie of rabbit. I enjoyed it. Well, a lie that was. Well, at least I'm not making a
6: farce of it, like you lot. I'm not making a farce of it. I've asked
4: like
6: every question.
4: I like him.
6: He's all a good right. Pilot.
4: He's clean. Do you want to stay?
6: Do you want to stay?
7: I'm still looking for a razor. You know it's my birthday. Would you mind?
8: I can't get around my ankles.
1: I lost the control.
6: So where is it? Doing fine. Anybody find the control? Control?
4: Down
6: here. Somewhere. Down there.
4: Yeah,
6: that question's being debated all over the world right now, whether we play music or not.
1: What kind of
4: it's
1: music?
4: You're
1: all
4: right. Want me to hold it?
1: How would you describe it yourself?
7: It's very loud.
6: Very loud.
7: Noisy.
6: Rubbish. And very good.
4: Nice. Rather good.
1: Rubbish?
4: No.
6: Who said that? No, we said the colour of the flowers somebody. Was rubbish. Our music's heat music.
1: Has your music got a splendid future, maybe?
4: Rather difficult one, though.
6: I hope so.
4: Rather difficult one.
7: Sorry, Helsinki, rather difficult one there.
6: The answer was a
9: penny. The reaction between the English audiences and the American audiences. Is there a difference?
10: More enthusiastic.
9: Do you have any preference on where you'd rather play?
10: Jumping in Germany,
9: no.
10: Jumping in Switzerland.
9: America and England are the places we like playing the most. Because America is the most organized country for rock and roll, and England is our home, so we enjoy playing there. But, you know, we also enjoy playing in Europe.
11: You get tired.
9: Okay. You get tired on the road a lot?
11: Yeah.
9: Yeah. Like
10: do we look wide awake right now? You know, sort of getting around to go.
9: Yeah, how much you change your material from what you're doing in the studio to what you're going to do on stage?
11: How do you mean change it?
9: I mean, is it? It's not note for note, is it?
10: You mean rearrange it?
9: Yeah, you know, rearrange it for,
10: oh, it is,
9: for
10: yeah.
9: A live performance.
11: We usually extend it a little bit, right. And at the end, we always have problems with finishing numbers.
9: Because you just build up to something and just can't get out of it.
11: Yeah, I don't know how to end it.
1: Obviously, something's going to be missing from the studio.
10: So a whole lot you get in your studio that you can't get on stage, you know? Effects, you know?
9: Well, there's excitement you can get on stage that you can't get in the studio.
10: Well, right. There's the other side of it, yeah.
9: There's also numbers you learn in the studio, which when you take them on stage, they extend themselves or they rearrange themselves a bit, sound-wise. There's certain sounds you can use in the studio you can't get on stage, so you have to try and compromise, get another sound that's similar.
11: That's why an audience goes to see you, because, I mean, they've heard the record. They don't want to see you just standing there playing the same music. They want to see a bit of action, see what you do.
10: Stand on your head and break your back, and hang yourself. Alice Cooper's doing it.
11: Your equipment.
9: Are you writing a lot on the road?
11: Yeah, that's mainly
10: all the time. It's the only time you've got, because we're permanently on the road, you know. And it's the only time you've got to write. And basically, your writing comes from experiences on the road anyway. So,
11: no cups.
10: That's where.
11: Can you join me?
10: Got to write.
11: Okay, that's cool. And thank you very much for being
10: here. Broadcasting the best music on the net from studios all across the UK. This is A1

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Remember people, stay heavy, stay humble.

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1: 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George McDowell's Memory Lane, Thursday nights, 8 until 10pm, is guaranteed to have this sort of reaction with you. 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

Take It to the Limit from the Eagles. Good evening, everybody. Welcome to Paul Clinch's Retro Rewind. Unfortunately, he's not with us again this week, but hopefully he'll be back with us soon. Thanks, Jet, for the last 2 hours. It was a fantastic memory lane, as always. Next, we're going to have a little bit of Creedence Clearwater Revival and looking out at my back door.

Creedence Clearwater Revival, looking out my back door. Next, we're going to have a little bit of Sundown from Gordon Lightfoot, and then we're going to have a request from Matt, which I'm sure was inspired by the last one. So, Sundown, Gordon Lightfoot.

That was Gordon Lightfoot and Sundown. Can't believe that only got to number 33 in the charts. 1974. Wow. Right, well, we've got our first request from Matt, and it's Knocking at Your Back Door from Deep Purple.

Knocking at Your Back Door from Deep Purple Format. Her next request this evening is going to go to A1 George, and it's Creedence Clearwater Revival and Bad Moon Rising.

Bad Moon Rising from Creedence Clearwater Revival. I always find it difficult to get my blinking tongue around that. Next, we've got Extreme Ways from Moby.

Extreme Ways from Moby. Next, we're going to have a little bit of Cover Girls and Wishing on a Star. Skyrack's gone, so he's missing it. I know he likes this one.

George quite likes that one. First time he's heard it. It was actually Skyrack who introduced us to it. I can't remember what show it was he requested it on, but I literally fell in love with it from the first time I heard it. So yeah, thanks to Skyrack for that. I'm sorry you missed it, but hey, he's gone off to bed. Next, it's Easy Lover from Phil Bailey and Phil Collins.

Easy Lover from Phil Bailey and Phil Collins. I absolutely love that. It seems like everybody's fading away in the chat room. Wexy's faded away. Matt's faded away. There's only myself and George left. Let's hope Reg joins us at some point. I hope she's looked at the schedule and seen that I'm doing this. Next up, let's have a little bit of Bruce Springsteen and Hungry Heart.

Hungry Heart from Bruce Springsteen. Don't hear enough Bruce Springsteen these days. Next, we'll have a little bit of the Jacksons.

0: Can You Feel It? The Jacksons. Next, we've got Mika and Grace Kelly.
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Well, I hope that cup of tea or coffee or whatever it is you're having, George, is good. That lad of yours, that Jet, has made a lovely cup of tea for George. Next, we're going to have a little bit of rock DJ from Robbie Williams.

Rock DJ from Robbie Williams. You know how you have the motor racing place, Brands Hatch? Well, my house is Brands Cats because they're running around like lunatics at the minute. And it's a bit unnerving sat in front of all of this laptop and screen and stuff. The little monsters they are. Next, what are we going to have next? We're going to have a little bit of Imagine Dragons on Top of the World.

On top of the world, Imagine Dragons. Next, we'll have a little bit of Phil Collins, I think, and You Can't Hurry Love.

Can't Hurry Love, Phil Collins. And we'll have a little bit of Breaking Up Is Hard to Do with Neil Sedaka.

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1: That was Baby Comeback and Player, and this is Outlaw Grind from Doc Raven. Grind!

My Ride or Die and Outlaw Grind from Doc Raven. Next, we've got a little bit of Carolina in My Mind from James Taylor.

Fire and Rain from James Taylor and Carolina in My Mind, two from him. Good night, George. Thanks for being here and listening in. And have a good day tomorrow. Don't do too much. And I'll see you in the chat or in Messenger at some point. I say good night. God bless. Take care. Next, I'm going to have a little bit of Stephen Stiles and Whiskey and Vinyl.

Whiskey and Vinyl from Stephen Stiles. Next, we're going to have a bit of Telephone Line from Electric Light Orchestra.

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Degradation Rules from Ozzy Osbourne. Next, we're going to have a little bit of Valhalla Calling from Miracle of Sound and Eric Holloway and Paynton Parish.

Valhalla Calling from The Miracle of Sound. Next, we're going to have a little bit of Sound of Silence from Big Brev.

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0: of Silence.
1: Sound of Silence from Big Brev. What a voice that man has got. Next, we're going to have a little bit of Breaking from the Fold from Tridadan.

That was Skál from it's a Norse hymn from Eldrime. Well, the last 5 minutes of the evening, and I'm going to play Nordic Frequencies from Lady of Ethereal Echoes, another Norse tune. Next up will be the Jazz Club with Alan Henry, and then tomorrow at 4 o'clock it's the 60s, 70s and 80s with Gary Schofield. Thanks for being here this evening, and take care, and speak to you all soon next time. Bye for now.

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1: Hello, good evening. Thank you very much indeed to the one and only Simon Bode. Back next week. So, good evening. My name's Jonathan Creaser with you until midnight. And the live shows keep on going. Matt will be rocking and disco-fying this evening at 12.

So, kicking off this evening with ABC. Of course, a tribute to the great Smokey Robinson. A poet, if ever there was. So, good evening to everybody in the chat room. Good evening to Paula, to Ian, to Matt, to Mr. Beauchamp, to Paul Plastic, Doug. You could be in there. You could join us this evening if you just go to a1radio.co.uk and click on that chat. If you haven't registered before, just put in a valid email address. And you can join the happy throng this evening. And already, thank you very much to Ian. I believe Ian has done the bet red already. You could take part, if you're in the chat room, with a competition to win a Draylon three-piece suite from Chernobyl.

Back to 1992. Play this especially for Andreas this evening. Good evening to you, Andreas. Good evening to Ron, who's just joined us in the chat room. You can get your favourite record played on air in double quick time. No hanging about on this show, if you know what I mean. Occasionally, we may, just occasionally, may play your song on vinyl if we just happen to have it. So yeah, till 12 this evening, you have your chance to have your favourite record played on air. And also, you've got to be quick to win that three-piece Draylon suite, which is mouldering away somewhere up north in a warehouse. If you can just predict what time Red will enter the chat room this evening. You do need to be in the chat room for this, obviously. Otherwise, you won't be able to take part with all the survey and everything. Thank you to everybody for those requests this evening. They are rolling in. That was a great one, wasn't it, just now? A House That Love Built, the Jeff Healey Band. Do you know, I've had a great time up in Scotland. Just got back on a jet. Oh, fantastic.

0: Is Vic there?
1: Hello.
0: Is Vic there? Is Vic there? Is Vic there?

0: Back to 1989. That's Department S. Play there for Paul. That's a great song, isn't it? It's Vic there. I just love the enunciation on that.
1: Hello, and there's music in my ears. Is Vic there?
2: Hello.
1: Is Vic there?
0: Hello.
1: Is Vic there? Is Vic there?
0: I think I just did a reverse charge. Okay, on Bet Red this evening, Paula has guessed 22.43. Matt, 22.56. These are very close. Paul, 22.45. Ron, who's only playing for fun because he doesn't want it, 23.07. And I've said 22.50, which is the same time as I always say all the time. Paul says, no, Vic is not there. Did I say 1989, I think? Do you know, it seems longer ago now. I don't know why. I don't know. Is Vic there? This is A1 Radio. I got to say, very big and huge good evening to Ian this evening.

blow, especially for Ian this evening. That's Jerry Reed and Eastbound and Down. And that's from the film Smokey and the Bandit. And what a great film that was as well. And in fact, Jerry Reed, I didn't know this, but Jerry Reed was the trucker with the Basset Hound in the film. See, I bet you didn't know that, did you, eh? If you'd like to get a favourite record on air in double quick time this evening on the Friday Fix, a1radio.co.uk until 12. And then we're live still until 2 in the morning with Matt. I'm in the game. Absolute legend, Matt. I'll be listening on Bluetooth. Okay, going to play this one, especially for Simon this evening.

0: That's another song from the 1990s. Play this special for Simon this evening. I love a bit of organ, don't you? So yeah, we're still watching out for Bet Red this evening. If you can guess what time Red will enter the chat room this evening, you could be in the running for a Draylon three-piece suite. At the moment, we haven't got Tim in the chat room, so I'm a bit worried that he might have already disposed of it, but anyway. So I hope you've all had a good week. Thank you very much to Jules for standing in last week. And was it the week before? I can't remember. That's all blur. Oh, I had a fantastic time in Edinburgh. Walked up to Arthur's Seat. Now, I don't know why Arthur had it so far up. It's absolutely killing getting up there, particularly when it's very windy. But we did make it up there. Great view. Weather was actually pretty good. Went to see the Kinks musical at the Playhouse in Edinburgh. Sunny afternoon. What a great, great musical that is as well.
1: Oh, it all started like...
0: Yeah, it did. So, Paula... A big good evening to you. I have got the disco lights on right now and the smoke machine. We're pushing that boat right out for you this evening. As requested, here's Peggy Goo and Madonna.

have actually really got some disco lights in the radio studio here, which I was using over the weekend. Last Saturday, my missus reached a very significant birthday, and we had a surprise birthday party for her, which was full on. I mean, she had no idea at all. My daughter, my youngest daughter, took her out to Windsor for the day. And in the meanwhile, my neighbour and some of my relations and friends all came up, put a marquee up in the garden, and got everything ready. It's been months in the planning, and it was all absolutely fabulous, darling. So yeah, got a lot of comments about Edinburgh. Ian, he said Edinburgh is lovely. He's been there four times to the military tattoo, and the last time was in the early 90s when he walked back down from the castle and stopped in the Ferret and His Trouser Leg, which is a pub. And Ron's been to Edinburgh lots of times for work. Never really got to see much of it. A couple of years ago, he went on holiday and he found it lovely. Afternoon tea on the Royal Yacht as well with the Queen. Oh, Ron. I'm making a bit up about the Queen. So, Paul, are you ready for the 12-inch of the Tramps and the Disco Inferno? Come on, let's do it.

Do you know, Jules has got his purple flares on right now. And his platforms. And his spangly shirt. You don't believe me? I know it's difficult to imagine it at this time of the evening, but anyway.

So as Ian said, if you're in North Lynn the other night at the allotments, wink, wink, it was in fact the North Lynn Inferno.

I'm just trying to. I mean, somebody has set that well alight. That's all I can say. Carlos Fernandez took over his plot from a charity supporting disabled adults last year and has been left wondering how he's going to afford the repairs. He told the BBC that his allotment had given him a sense of pride and purpose. And now it's pretty much laid to waste, unfortunately. And that's the news from North Lynn this evening.

Do you know, we used to have allotments, but now we've got less, much less of them. This is A1 Radio. My name's Jonathan Creaser. We are three quarters of the way through Disco Inferno by the Tramps. And we're doing a full-on disco. Well, we're preparing you for this evening, because this evening at 12, Dave Chambers is having it off at the moment. As far as I know. I mean, he might have been sacked. I mean, I doubt it. Because Dave's a fine fellow. However, Matt will be taking over this evening at 12 midnight, and that has not happened to me for a very long time. And I've just got to make it clear that that news is brought to you from the A1 radio correspondent in Huntsdanton. And yet, what an awful, mindless act indeed. I mean, the sort of people that have allotments are, in the main, caring people who like growing vegetables.

So play the marvellous Tramps, or Tramps if you're Southern, and Disco Inferno. Play that especially for Paul this evening. I know we normally play the edit, but this evening we have pushed that boat right out. If you'd like to get your favourite record on air in double quick time, and we do prioritise requests that come in from people who haven't already had one. A1radio.co.uk, click on the request a song button and I'll do the rest for you this evening in double quick time. Absolutely no sign of red at all. Let's have a look at the time. Nobody's lost yet. If you'd like to have a go at that and you haven't already had a go, you do need to be in the chat room for that. And guess what time red might appear in the chat room this evening? Going 11 minutes of Disco Inferno.

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1: Do you know, Ian, I've got to say a big thank you to you for requesting that one. What a wonderful song. Car 67. That's the UK single version. Recorded by Paul Phillips with his brother-in-law. And had a big hit in 1979. I've got to say a big good evening to my musical twin. Hope you're doing well. Have a go at the Bet Red this evening, Wegsy. A big good evening to A1 John. A1 John, I absolutely loved Sunny Afternoon. Thank you very much. What a great musical. Now, weirdly, well, it's not really weird at all, is it? John went to see it in the Lancashire Riviera a couple of weeks ago, and he mentioned that he was late on Parade because of it. And I said, look, I'm going to go and see it in Edinburgh next week. And I mean, what coincidence is that? Don't think. I mean, obviously, it was all in Scottish, the one that I saw. And John, going to play this for you this evening. The great Stevie Winwood. Go on, you can sing along if you like. Come on.

0: That's a song that was first released in 1982.
1: I'm the same boy I used to be.
0: And you know, with some of these songs that are actually really good but don't actually quite hit the mark in the chart, and the record companies quite often would try and re-release them again. It's happened a few times to big songs, including Madonna. And we play that especially for John. Now, that also came out in 1987. John says he remembers playing this song for his sister-in-law called Valerie on hospital radio years ago when she gave birth to her son Rob, who is now in his 40s. Isn't that scary? And, obviously, John is a real gentleman, and you can tell he's a hospital radio, you know, he's got that sort of pedigree, because he still wears a tie when he does the show, just like me. I mean, I've got my tie on at the moment. I've got a bow tie on this evening. I normally sort of wear a cravat, but old hospital radio DJs are obviously, Wexy's one as well. Wexy doesn't wear a tie though, because she's a lady, but there is a certain decorum, something rather odd. Well, not odd, but something that I found out a few years ago is that I work with a colleague at work who was in another department, but we used to sort of chat a lot and everything, and it turned out that she was born in St. Peter's Hospital in Chertsey near Weybridge when I was on Radio Way. And she was born in 87, I think, something like that, on a Monday evening at 8 or 9 o'clock. And I was on air at the time. And we also, my show that I did with a guy called Ray Rainbow, who's passed away now, God rest him, wonderful presenter. We used to do the show, which was for the maternity unit. And it was one of those things that, When you do hospital radio, it can be quite challenging sometimes because people are obviously ill normally in hospital. And so, there's a certain way of playing requests to people and talking to people. The show that we did, though, that I did for years, was all the maternity units. So it was great. And it was great to know that her mum was actually giving birth the same time I was on the on the radio. Right, okay, so Red has joined us in the chat room. This is really, really hot stuff. Good evening, Red. According to my time by Accurist, it's 22:46. So if I just look down on the Redometer and see who has voted, thanks to Ian, who's done this. I think, he's posted it already. I'm looking for it on the screen. I can't find it anyway. Then it's on the chat already. He's way ahead of me. So, 22:46. So, the closest it's not me, is it? closest is Paula, is it? No, hold on. It's not. It's Paul. Paul, well done. Paul, you have won this evening the figurative Drelon 3B Suite. Ian's even put on the chat to make it easier for me because I'm not very good at maths. I'm pretty useless, really. That Paul has won. So well done to Paul. So Red, you don't realise the amount of, what a build-up that you come in and you fixed it this evening for Paul Plastic Duck. Anyway, so thank you very much indeed, John. And John Hunter will be on tomorrow. I'll be telling us about the shows you can hear tomorrow here on A1 about 11 o'clock this evening. It's gone 22:47 at the moment. If you're listening live. And of course, on the live show, you get your favourite tracks played in double quick time. Ron says, Paul, you better get your hazmat suit on. Do they do them that fit a duck? The thing is, because, it's like waters of a back duck. It's probably the same thing with radiation, Paul. Ron, I would imagine. But I'm only guessing. I mean, it's got a half-life. Did you say 2,000 years or something? I don't know. I'm sure that Red is sort of rolling her eyes at the moment, wondering what is going on. Oh. We're going to slow it down now. Oh. Yeah. Yeah. Come on, slow it down a bit more.
1: Ain't nobody crying.
0: This is for Paula this evening.

That's Grace Tapel Singers and I Take You There. Mercy. Play that for Paula this evening. Mercy. Do you know what, Paula? I just love the laid-back nature of the Tapel Singers. And there's another song that I really love is this one. I'm going to play a little tiny bit of this one, okay? And then we get on to Wex's request this evening. But just indulge me a minute. This is A1 Radio. My name is Jonathan Creasy. We're live until 12. And then it's Matt, who's live for 2 hours after that.

So just imagine you're driving down the motorway on a summer evening. With the wind blowing through your hair. I mean, if it was me, you wouldn't be feeling that, but in fact, with this weather, I don't think we'd be feeling the sun either. But it's been pouring it down here again in Hampshire. All day today is actually vile. That's the Staple Singers, two in a row, played them for Paula this evening. Just a little bit of Let's Do It Again. So good evening to my musical twin. Like a hammer on the block. How are you doing, Wexy? Seriously. Give the system love and pride. No, tell me seriously, how are you doing? Okay, so we're going to play a great song, great old song. In fact, my dad likes this. George Formby. Come on, you can sing along with it.

I'm not a crook, and if you think that's what I look, I'll tell you why I'm here and what my motives are. I'm leaning on a lamppost at the corner of the street in case

Isn't that absolutely wonderful? George Formby. And leaning on a lamppost. Leather special for Wexy this evening. Wexy will be on the radio tomorrow evening. Let's have a look. Just after 11. First of all, though, Full Plastic Doug has requested this one with the Zip Heads.

got some hot news for you. It is hot. Thanks to Ian for actually providing me with all the necessary information. Wex is going to be watching Eurovision tomorrow. So we'll have a repeat of Ed on the late show. But let's not spoil the surprise. Play this especially for Paul this evening. Isn't that great, the Zipheads? The old Zipheads. Okay, my name is Jonathan Creasy. I'm with you until 12 midnight. That's just 1 hour now left of the show. If you'd like to get your favourite record on air in double quick time, it's a1radio.co.uk. All you got to do is click on the request a song button. 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Now, this has never happened to me before when I've been doing this show that I've had a live show after me. But in fact, for the first time in many, many years, Matt will be here with Club A1 Late Night Dance, or dance if you're Southern, for 2 hours until 2 tomorrow morning. Dave will be here between 5 and 9. I mean, the man is insane. With ABC of Music and a Rock Renaissance at 9 tomorrow morning. Saturday Breakfast with Martin Fox. And at 11, the Weekend Stars here with Gareth Edwards. At 1, it's Rockenstein with Jet Tyler. Dave's back with another Rock Renaissance at 3. And then Henry's here with the Jazz Club at 5. Live tomorrow evening at 6 o'clock. It's Paula with Early Evening with Paula. And also another great live show tomorrow evening between 8 and 10. Our very own John Hunter with the 8 to 10 show. And finally, tomorrow evening, we have a replay of Ed Keeley. Unless we can get somebody else to jump in and do 10 to 12 tomorrow evening. I'm going to miss my Wexy fix tomorrow evening. But I want to go and watch, going to watch Michael tomorrow, the movie. See what that's like. I'll let you know next week. No doubt Wexy's already seen it anyway. So the great A1 Radio, if you want to know more about A1 Radio and our schedule throughout the week, we are 24 hours a day. 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And please tell your friends. I'll play your requests in double quick time this evening. Over the last 58 minutes of the show. 57 minutes, actually. If you just click on that request a song button.

The requester has gone completely mad. We've had to send the men in white coats after it. Play the special for Paula this evening. That's the Scissor Sisters, of course. And Comfortably Numb. This is A1 Radio, just gone 11 o'clock. Good evening. I've got to say a very big good evening to Ruth. I hope you are doing well.

Thank you very much for tuning in this evening, Ruth. And what a great request. What amazing album Rumours is. I mean, every track on that album is fabulous. So in the chat room at the moment, we have got Ron, we've got Red, we've got Matt, we've got Ian, we've got Wexy, we've got Paula. I'm in there. And you could be in there this evening if you'd like to join the happy crowd. I was going to say throng. And there is currently a conversation of something that I feel strangely left out of. I feel like I'm a bit of a an outsider when it comes to Eurovision Song Contest. Now, I think the last time I watched the whole of a Eurovision Song Contest was in 1974. We did go on holiday to Portugal when it was being held over there, and we unintentionally ended up at the Eurovision by mistake. But apart from that, I've been pretty much, I think the word is insulated. And Matt asked a very, very pertinent question. I mean, Matt, not only is he a disco man, but also he does ask those pertinent questions that really do matter, that are really quite deep and meaningful. And Matt said, you know, why is Australia in it? I mean, it's not in Europe, so why is it in Eurovision? And Wexy came back because, I mean, Wexy is the leading authority, not only on A1 Radio, but in the whole of the south of England. In fact, most of the northern hemisphere. And Wexy says they're not in Europe, obviously, because they broadcasted the contest and have a massive following over there. They were granted permission to enter the 2015 in memory. Serves her right. It could be. And Wexy said, what would be great if the US had a contest of their own? Really? Oh, well, make it even longer. We got no chance, Wexy. I mean, even if we got all the Beatles back together, which would be obviously a challenge, I reckon we wouldn't do it. Yeah. And Ian, you know, I mean, Ian just rolls in, Delta Goodrum isn't bad looking. I remember her in Neighbours. Okay, that's fair enough. Goodness me, Ian. I mean, when was that on? anyway, if you'd like to, I mean, obviously there is like a wide range of discussion going on in the A1 chat room. It's better than looking at Facebook. I mean, you've got all different views, and you've also did have the chance to win a 3-piece suite. I'm a little bit perturbed that we haven't got Skyrack with us this evening. I hope that all is okay. I'm sure he's in the pub at the moment doing something. I reckon he'll be getting ready, won't he, for the Eurovision. And so Wexy says, she's got a Ouija board. I'm going for Resurrecting the Beatles, if I am. Oh, that would be fantastic. We could try that. Oh, Red. Oh, I love this song from Smokey. This is a band from Bradford. I mean, what a band. What a song. Come on, let's do this.

originally a CCR song from the 70s, I think. And that's a 90s resurrection from Smokey. Play the special for Red this evening. Do you know, my favourite Red is Going Back to Bradford. What a great song that is. Didn't get anywhere because I think it's an album track, but you know, as far as I can remember. So Andreas. Come on, Andreas, please sing along with this. Turn it up a bit. Come on.

That's LaBelle getting into some Francais. I play this especially for Andreas this evening. Thank you very much for tuning in this evening, Andreas. And just to let you know, my amateur radio HF antenna was bitten in half by squirrels 2 weeks ago. And it's not feeling very well at the moment, I'm afraid. But you know what? I still got VHS.

0: Oh, a playlist especially this evening for Ian, who requested that one. That's a theme song from Morecambe and Wise, of course. And yesterday would have been Eric Morecambe's 100th birthday, born on the 14th of May, 1926. And he sadly passed away 28th of May in 1984. Good evening to Cherry Batewell, who has joined us in the chat room. And he said, hi, Matt and everyone. And thank you very much indeed for those requests. We have another request, which has been sent in by Ruth. We'll play that. And then if anybody else would like anything else, let me know, because there's a vacancy.
1: Carry on my wayward son.
0: Turn it up a bit. Come on.
1: There'll be peace when you are done.
0: A little bit more.
1: Lay your weary head to rest.
0: Yeah, spell it.
1: Don't you cry no more.
0: Let's press the button. Come on.

A favourite from Ruth. 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I have got that on vinyl, actually, Ruth, and for some reason I didn't get it out, I'm afraid. What's my excuse? Well, I'm too bone idle, to be honest. Absolutely fabulous, indeed. And thank you to Andreas for coming to my aid and got us some more material to play this evening. In 27 minutes time, Matt will be here live on A1 with some dance disco stuff. We're looking forward to that one.

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And we're still rocking. Do you know, this takes me back in time.

Back to 73. Golden Nail Ring and Radar Love. 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He is in the zone.

0: I'm just wondering, Andreas,
1: this is going to last you for years and years, and it's all...
0: Are you doing the hand movements? I mean, are you really? Come on. I see the Ron's fallen asleep.
1: Don't get up, Ted. That's all right.
0: 15 minutes left of the show. Matt is sharpening up his disco boots. We've had some great requests this evening. As always, something different and just like a work of art, isn't it? Painted by you. Thank you very much indeed. Oh, Ron's waking up again. Hang on. He took offence to that. In fact, it's more of it's got a wall. So, Paula.

That's a great ELO. And of course, the Bosses' favourite band play that especially for Paula this evening. And I've just been scraping around trying to find this record for you, Paula, this evening. We are playing it on vinyl. I do remember buying this song in Llandudno. Do you know that? This is a single on 45, Toto. This was called Hold the Line.

0: Play the special of Paula as well. That was Disturbed. And the disco version of The Sound of Silence. We're approaching the end, friends. Thank you, everybody, for listening to the Friday Fix this evening. I'll be back again next week. And I'll leave you with Matt coming up after 12 live on A1.
1: Off comes the makeup.

0: artist and your name and a message if you want, and we'll do our best to get it on air just as soon as we can. It's that simple. We'd love to have your interaction here on the station. 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

artist and your name and a message if you want, and we'll do our best to get it on air just as soon as we can. It's that simple. We'd love to have your interaction here on the station. So

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0: 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It's that simple. 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

0: artist and your name and a message if you want, and we'll do our best to get it on air just as soon as we can. It's that simple. We'd love to have your interaction here on the station. 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

0: 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It's that simple. We'd love to have your interaction here on the station. 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

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It's that simple. 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So go on.

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0: song, the artist, and your name, and a message if you want, and we'll do our best to get it on air just as soon as we can. It's that simple. We'd love to have your interaction here on the station. 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

0: song, the artist, and your name, and a message if you want, and we'll do our best to get it on air just as soon as we can. It's that simple. We'd love to have your interaction here on the station. 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

0: 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It's that simple. We'd love to have your interaction here on the station. 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

0: 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It's that simple! 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

Hello, hello, hello, hello. Welcome on to the ABC Music for yet another week. We did the letter Q last week. That was a tough one. I don't want to repeat that for at least another 25 weeks. Anyway, what's it all about? Well, it's about playing music from bands and artists whose name begins with a particular letter. And of course, this week's letter is the letter R. We got music from people like Rod Stewart, Rhinoceros, Richard Marx, Ronnie Lane, Richard Barnes, Ray Stevens, Robert Palmer, Robbie Williams, Rick James, The Righteous Brothers, and many, many, many others. Everybody. So, we're going to be here for the next 2 hours or so playing this good music, hopefully, and hopefully again, you can stay with us for that period of time. I was messing about my microphone earlier, and it came some very strange noises, I don't know. Maybe I shall try and play some of them for you. Not sure why, but I just thought I'd do it. So, what sort of week have you had? A good one, I hope, because hopefully too. I keep saying that word hopefully, don't I? We live in hope. There's another one coming next week. I keep getting asked what this tune is. I will tell you, the problem is I can't remember. Oh. I like it though. In fact, if you know what it is, drop me an email, let me know. So let's get things under the way. The first track on the show today on the ABC Music, we're on the letter R.

on the Let Out on the ABC Music. First one on the show today, of course, famous for being the sick tune for Friends. I wonder whether that would have been a hit if it hadn't been on the show.

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1: Of course, it's red box on the letter R, the ABC of Music, and for America. I'm just looking at the lyrics to that song. They make absolutely no sense whatsoever. That's fine though. Still a nice little tune. Still on the letter R because we've only just started, because it was Q last week and it's S next week. So you've got that way ahead of me.

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Well, I'll make that 15 months ago. Yeah, I'm fine. I just have to learn to count. My age is ridiculous. Rolling Stones from April 2020. Sing of the race money for healthcare workers during the pandemic. That's the Stones, of course, living in a ghost.

That's back to 1990, of course, Roxette, and in the original Swedish, it's called Ej Dig Dong Tok, Jag Älskar Dig. You didn't have to speak Swedish, did you? How did I? Hello! On the joyride, Roxette. Next on the letter R, the ABC Music, we've got a track that I'm sure you know the song, but you may not know this version because it was the original version. Oh yes. You're all doing it. Oh yes, I know. Thank you very much indeed. That's Roxette.

0: great song. The original version by the Righteous Brothers from back in 1975 was a hit in the UK and across the world in 78 by South African band Clout. That's what you were trying to think of. Yeah, that's Clout. There's also a song called Substitute by The Who, but it's a very, very different song.
1: I am listening. Dave Chambers.
0: Cheating very slightly with this one. I know it's the Traveling Wilburys on the letter T, but we've got Roy Orbison in there, so let's have it.

0: Super Group they were, yes indeed, the Travelling Wilburys, featuring Roy Orbison on the letter R on the ABC of Music, and Handle With Care. Heading towards half past the hour, this first half hour of the ABC show on the letter R this week. I wish I could play harmonica. Wish I could yodel too.
1: Is over.
0: Have you been waiting for this? I do apologize. REM, Rapid Eye Movement. You probably do get it singing that high, but anyway, let's move on swiftly. The ABC,

0: got Cheryl Baker got to do with it? And of course it's R.E.M. with the sign by the Sleeps Tonight. I'm going to play a track next, actually, that's got nothing to do with the letter R. I just came across it while I was looking for tracks. I'm going to play it anyway.
1: Musical Memories with Dave Chambers and the ABC of Music.
0: Not heard this for years. What a great track from Blancmange. I love the bit of the guy keeps going.
2: I must have let my

0: great track. That's Blue Orange. I'll play that under the Letter B in a few weeks' time, actually. The day before you came. And it's got nothing to do with the letter R, and I just thought, what a great song.
1: Oh, what a beautiful morning.
0: All the way through, though, this guy's going, We're back to the letter R for the next track on the ABC.

0: 1992, Richard Marx. Hazard. Bit of a link between this track and the one following, but it's a very tenuous link, I'll give you that. If you get it, you get 25 points, absolutely. It's around 20 minutes before the top of the hour, Richard Marx, a great track, Hazard, here on the ABC.
1: The ABC of music. Fantastic. Put kettle on, mother. I like that.

0: That's back to 1970, a guy called Richard Barnes with Take to the Mountains, and the link between the previous song and that one is... The previous song's called Hazard, and that was written by Tony Hazard. I know it's tenuous, but come on. Try my best here. Tony Hazard actually wrote hits for lots of people like the Yardbirds, Herman's Hermits, Tremolos, the Hollies. Very, very prolific songwriter. So anyway, let's move on swiftly, shall we?
1: ABC de la musique.
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0: Two in a row from Rod Stewart on the letter R on the ABC Music. We have Mandolin Wind, followed by Stone Cold Sober.
1: When I grow up, I want to be a DJ.
0: Me too. That one for all you Northern Soul fans out there.

great song. Go check that one again. Robert Mindford back in 1968. Love on a Mountaintop. Written by the same people that wrote Everlasting Love originally for him, and then it was covered, of course, in this country by The Love Affair. Don't whistle on air. Sorry. Get up next, a bit of Robbie for you.

0: You just heard the track from Ray Charles, of course, What I Say.
1: Tell Me What I Say.
0: Heading up towards the top of the hour with this instrumental, you may recall, from the Ra Band, the Richard Allen Houston Orchestra. Coming up in the second hour, we've got music from the Rubettes, from Ronnie Lane, Rick Astley, Robin Raz, another one from Robbie Williams, yes indeed, from Rasmus, Rhinoceros, Robert Miles, Rick James, Rag and Bone Man, Roxy Music, Rondo Veneziano. Oh, I say, that sounds good. And if you're racking your brains trying to think of what this is called, it was the Crunch. The Crunch. You're listening to the ABC Music this week, the letter R.

0: I'll tell you what. Not off. Ziggo, ziggo. And kisses on the bottom. Have I passed?
1: Do you know what, Peebs?
0: Can I have my fluff badge?
1: I think you've been reading my mail. Ta-ta.

end to the second hour on the ABC Music on the Letter. Oh, that's Ray Stevens from back in 1970. He wrote that, he sang it. And the sentiments of that song are still true today. Everything is beautiful. One more time.

0: Back to 1963. Oh, yes, it's that old. That's the Randells and the Martian Hop. I wonder if they make a song like that now. Probably not.
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Back in time to the early 70s, Ringo Starr and his big all-star band. Oh, indeed. It don't come easy, no, it doesn't, Ringo. I'm not sure what he's talking about, but it's not easy. And we had a lot of climate recently.

0: That's the guy that wrote the Red Balloon many years ago, Raymond Froggatt, with his own composition called Roly. He's from the Midlands, you know, Birmingham too.
1: I think he must be out of his head.
0: Oh, I think he must indeed. Lots of talented people from Birmingham. Same time, same place every week, of course, for the ABC Music. And coming up next week is the letter S. So I think I might throw one in before the end of the show.
1: There's a new sensation.

0: Hey, I'm Adrian Kronauer. I'm out again at 1600. Why? Because I have to. It's the Army. We're talking out in the field today. Hi, what's your name?
1: My name's Bob Fibber.
0: Bob, what do you do?
1: I'm in artillery.
0: Thank you, Bob. Isn't we play anything for you?
1: Anything! Just play it loud, okay?
2: Anything you like, Bob.
3: Who bets on the letter R?

0: with you like that, the Rubens Seconds certainly do it. What a great tune that was from back in time.
1: I am listening to
2: Dave Chambers.
0: Doing the ABC of music, of course. Then it says the letter S next week on the ABC. So by way of a little bit of a preview, here's Squeeze. Annie, get your gum. You're on next. Knockout.

0: What a great band, Squeeze. Yes, indeed. There's some cracking tunes. That's another one, Andy. Get your gun. Maybe a couple of more from them next week on the ABC and the letter S.
1: Squeeze.
0: I do another couple of shows here on the station. I do a thing called Rock Renaissance, which is all about older rock music, of course. And I also do a show called Soul Train. And Soul Train, you may hear some old dance, Motown, funk, jazz funk, disco. And maybe something like this.
2: Welcome to your ultimate dance experience.
0: Rather frightening, that, isn't it? The wait is over.

0: This is the guy with the strange trousers. Do you remember him? MC Hammer? Yeah, yeah, yeah. It's half past the hour here on the ABC Music, and we're with Rick James on the letter R on the ABC Music.
1: Another 30 minutes of feel-good music.
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0: a great way to make a tune out of seven notes. Well done, that man. That's Robert Miles, of course, with Children. I'm cheating on the next one. Oh, I don't mind. It's fine, really, isn't it? It's okay. We can cheat. It's all right. In the meantime,
1: this is a journey into sound.
0: I know you might think this is Chaka Khan, and it probably is, but it's not under the name of Rufus. Rufus and Chaka Khan. Chaka Khan. Chaka Khan. Chaka Khan. Chaka Khan. Chaka Khan. Shut up.

It's eponymous first album. I forgot how good that was. What a great tune. Written by Ashford and Simpson of Motown fame. Produced by Arif Mardin. Chaka Khan and Rufus with I'm Every Woman. Sounding good here on the ABC Music on the letter R.

0: 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With original funksters, Christy and Dave C.
1: Hey, that's me. Yeah. Check it out, the schedule of the Soul Train Mashup coming to you. 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
1: We're still on the letter R on the ABC music. This slots in very nicely. Raymond Lefebvre. Soul coaxing.

0: Raymond Lefebvre, which originally came from Calais, you know. That's fine.
1: Hold on tight. We are in the overdrive.
0: Oh, I'm not sure about that. Come on, Ricky. Help us out here a little bit, will you? Come on. That's an hour on the ABC Music. We've got about, 25 minutes of music to come your way. Take it away, Rick.

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It's 8pm in the UK and we're already on Tuesday the 19th of May 2026. A big thank you to Dave Chambers, who was a bit of a late stand-in with his recorded show, The ABC of Music. Unfortunately, we didn't get to the right to the end of the letter R, did we? Anyway, thank you, Dave, for stepping in at short notice. I think Adam Humphries has gone absent without leave again. Anyway, never mind about all that. You will have 4 hours of live shows between now and midnight. Jules will be along with Jules on the Radio in 2 hours' time from now at 10pm. But in the meantime, you've got to put up with me. This is Tuesday Night Live, live from the Lancashire Riviera, with me, John Hunter. Did I tell you what my name? Did I tell you my name? I don't think I did I? Now, if we can tempt enough victims into the chat room, we may have a university challenge quiz this evening. Then again, we might not. It's entirely up to you. Do you fancy a quiz? Do you fancy a bit of a pub quiz? All right, then we might have one anyway. And I do have a rather important apology to make with regard to something that I left out when I was on a fortnight ago. But I'll tell you that when we start the University Challenge quiz. We've also got the lyrical link-up tonight. Three songs rather tenuously linked by nothing more than the first and last words of their song titles. So we'll play that at the sound of the 9 o'clock gong at 9pm or thereabouts. Don't forget the chat room's open at a1radio.co.uk. And you can also text the show. Easiest way to do that is to go to the A1 Radio website on your mobile device. That's a1radio.co.uk. And just hit the button that says SMS. That's all you need to do. But first tonight, as always, we start with three songs that were new entries in the chart this day, the 19th of May, in three different decades, the 60s, 70s and 80s. And we start by going back all the way to 1968.

A classic song from Ray Charles, Take These Chains From My Heart. It was a new entry this week at number 43 in 1963's chart and the first of a 20-week run in the charts. Altogether, it will spend 8 of its 20 weeks in the top 10, peaking for 3 non-consecutive weeks at number 5. Out on the HMV record label, catalogue number POP, Pop 1161. Our song from the 1970s comes from Manfred Mann's Earth Band, out on the Bronze record label, catalogue number BRO52, a new entry at number 70, spending the first of 12 weeks on the chart. It will go on to peak for 2 weeks at number 6 in a month's time. But what is it? Well, you won't be surprised to hear that Dave is on the road again.

Not heard that song for many years now, I think. The last time I remember hearing it, in actual fact, well, not the last time I remember hearing it, but one of the occasions that I do remember hearing it was a good friend of mine who lived in Birmingham got married. It must have been around about 1978 or 1979 or thereabouts, because I remember it at the time being fairly new into the charts, and I got married myself about 2 or 3 years later in 1982. I'm still going strong. Well, just about anyway. Davey's on the road again from Manfred Mann's Earth Band. And from the year after I got married, from 1983, a song from Yazoo.

0: a song from Yazoo called Nobody's Diary. And Paul the Plastic Duck especially enjoyed that.
1: Quack, quack, oops.
0: There he is. The highest new entry this week, entering the charts straight in at number 20, spending its first of an 11-week run on the chart. This song will peak for 1 week at number 3 in 3 weeks' time, coming out on the Mute record label, catalogue number YAZ-003. That would kind of give it away, wouldn't it? Now, if you like the music of the 60s, 70s and 80s, which is our first three tracks that we always play on Tuesday Night Live, let me just remind you that you can fulfil your passion by tuning in to Gavin Schofield's Sounds of the 60s, 70s and 80s show. And you've got a bonus show this week, because not only is he on with the Friday edition of the show between 4 and 6pm on Friday, but he's also on immediately before my next show, which is the 8 to 10 show, of course, Saturday evenings at 8pm. He's on immediately before me from 6 until 8. Taking in my old 6 to 8 slot with the Sounds of the 60s, 70s and 80s Saturday live edition. And if you can't get enough of Gavin Schofield, the other thing you might be interested to hear is he'll be also here on Thursday evening. Yeah, he works overtime Thursday, Friday and Saturday. Don't do anything the rest of the week because he's absolutely knackered and exhausted the rest of the time. But anyway, he'll be here on Thursday night as well with the classic Funk and Soul Flashback show. So time we said hello to the people in the chat room, I think. So I'm there, of course. Of course I am. Matt, formerly of the Mosh Pit, now of Club A1 fame, which you can hear Matt's show, his new show, Midnight. Midnight, I ask you, having to stay up past midnight. Oh, Club A1, it's midnight on Fridays. Cherry Bakewell's in there as well. Good evening to you, Cherry. Ron P has just been telling me all his woes. He was expecting his missus back from visiting America over the last 2 or 3 weeks. And apparently she wasn't well all the time she was there. And now, just to put paid to all their troubles and woes, Ron's gone for a shingles jab yesterday. And so he says we're a right pair, because he's now feeling a bit shattered. And Skyrack is there as well. Good evening, Tim. I know that even Tim was swallowing the painkillers and the whatever it was last night. I hope you're feeling better tonight, Tim. And last but by no means least. Well, actually, not last, because we're going to say hello to Wexy in a minute. We've got to say hello. Let me just fade this down so we can give Paul the credit of playing his jingle for the second time in a break.
1: Quack, quack, oops.
0: There you go. And Wex is in the chat room as well at a1radio.co.uk. 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And just hit the button that says SMS. Now, Ron P has been first off with two songs from the same artist. So it's kind of, he's done his own B-O-G-O-F, his own bog off. So enjoy these two songs, Ron. Has your missus forced you to have a haircut? Have you been... Is that what it is? Is that why you're requesting this? Because you've grown your hair long while she's been away?

0: 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So you don't have to.
1: We are taking your requests right now. 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A1 Radio.

Two in a row from Haircut 100, Fantastic Days, what you heard first, and then Love Plus One. Ron P, in actual fact, requested his own Bog Off, buy one, get one free, of course. And when I was saying, has your wife forced you to go to the hairdressers to have you some, because you've grown your hair long, he says, I haven't done a haircut in many years, my hair is very long. We can have a little private word in the chat. Can you send some to me? Good evening to Wexy, who I mentioned briefly in our last sort of introduction, has joined us in the chat room at a1radio.co.uk. She says she's stuffed tonight. Chicken and mushroom pie, roast taters and cauliflower. She says, I cannot move. You'll be asleep in a minute, Wexy. Anyway, well, I'm glad you're suitably stuffed. All I've had is fish tonight, salmon, and some little sort of potatoes done in the air fryer. Mrs. H had hers done, you know, Jersey Royals. We've had broccoli as well, actually, and cauliflower, florets, and a bit of cheese sauce. So anyway, so I'm not quite in the same position as Wexy, just as well, really, because I could fall asleep before the end of the show with all that lot. Anyway, Wexy, good evening to you, and good evening to Paula, who's joined us in the chat room as well. Now, this next song has been requested by Jerry Batewell. And it's a song called Venus, which is kind of appropriate, really, because the first question on our University Challenge quiz tonight, and in fact it's connected with the apology that I have to make as well, is all to do with planets. So let's hear this first, shall we? And then we'll get started on our Universally Challenged quiz for this evening. May the 19th, Tuesday night, 2026.

It's 8:32, 101 Radio. And that's Venus from Bananarama. Ron P says he prefers the shocking blue version. Oh, yes. Well, you've already had one bog off, Ron. You're not allowed to. Well, you can if you like, if you want to request it, of course. Anyway, here we go with our universally challenged quiz for this evening.

Now, I have to say that I have to start with an apology this evening because 2 weeks ago I was in a bit of a rush at the end of the show. I gave out some of the wrong answers, including the one from Jules that said Enid Blyton. He wasn't taking it seriously at all. But I forgot to give you the correct answer, which was a very remiss of me.

The author was J.R.R. Tolkien. Mountains on Titan, the largest moon of Saturn called Mount Doom, and the Misty Mountains are named after locations in the works of which author? The author's name, J.R.R. Tolkien. Many profuse apologies for not being able to read that out 2 weeks ago. But anyway, today is what matters. So this is question number one in our universally challenged quiz this evening. And it's another bit of a star-struck question. Halimede is a moon of which planet? So there you go. We've talked about Titan, the largest moon on Saturn. But which is this one? Halimede is a moon of which planet? Is it A, Jupiter? Is it B, Neptune? Or is it C, Saturn again? So Halimede is a moon of which planet? Is it A, Jupiter? Is it B, Neptune? Or is it C, Saturn? Now, what I'm going to do, I'm going to put that question up now in the chat room at a1radio.co.uk. Halimede is a moon of which planet? Jupiter, Neptune, Saturn. And whilst you're listening to that, I thought, I've got to get something else to go with Venus. Do you know what it is I've come up with? Do you remember this song from Pluto Shervington? I know Pluto's only a dwarf planet now, but we can let that pass, can't we? Pluto Shervington and a song called Debt.

That Dat from Pluto. See what we did there? Pluto Shervington to follow up with Venus from Bananarama. And Paul the Plastic Duck. Especially enjoyed that one, I think.

What a Beautiful Day, requested by Matt, and that's from The Levellers, of course. Question one is now closed in our Universally Challenged Quiz in the chat room at a1radio.co.uk, and I can tell you that it was three votes each, three votes for Neptune and three votes for Jupiter, none for Saturn. So let me tell you, three votes came in for Jupiter from Skyrack, from Matt, now of Club A1, and Cherry Bakewell. But unfortunately, that was the wrong answer, because what the answer we were looking for was actually B, Neptune. So well done to Ron P, Paul the Plastic Duck. Oh, hang on, just hang on a cotton picking minute. Just whack, whack, oops. Paul the Plastic Duck got it right, and Wexy as well. So well done, Ron, Paul and Wexy. Better luck in question number two, which is this. A graminivorous animal feeds on what type of vegetation? A graminivorous animal feeds on what type of vegetation? Now, for the benefit of anybody that might be thinking about sending in their answers by text, I'll spell that for you because you won't be able to see it in the chat room. It's a graminivorous, graminivorous. A graminivorous animal feeds on what type of vegetation? It's dead easy when you think about it, but then again, I do know the answer. So that's question number two. It's now gone up in the chat room at a1radio.co.uk. And whilst you're having a ponder about that, let's listen to a song that's been requested by Paula tonight. First of Paula's three requests now in the chat room at a1radio, now in the requester. And it's Give a Little Bit from Supertramp. You've got to love Supertramp, haven't you? Got to love them.

0: So we played Give a Little Bit from Supertramp. That was for Paula. And then just about as I was about to play Paula's second request of the evening, came a request from Ron P, also for Supertramp. So I thought I'd put them both together. Take the long way home. But as Ron P says, but not in an electric car. No, because you might spend hours having to recharge it, mightn't you? He says, as the owner of an electric car. Anyway, thank you for your answers. And a very warm welcome to Ian Golf 1 Lima Sierra Kilo, who's just joined us in the chat room at a1radio.co.uk. We asked a graminivorous animal feeds on what type of vegetation? The correct answer was grass. So Paula got it right. Congratulations, Paula. Wexy got it right as well. Congratulations, Wexy. Matt got it right as well. Congratulations, Matt. Ron P got it right. And Skyrat got it right too. So congratulations to the both of you, sirs. Paul the Plastic Duck said green.
1: Quack, quack, oops.
0: That's all he said. Green. Well, that could be anything, Paul. That could be any kind of vegetation. I guess the fact that we said it was vegetation meant that it was likely to be green. But anyway, I don't think I can really give you a point for that. But anyway, no matter how, I feel sorry for you. Cherry Bakewell also said leaves. Not leaves, I'm afraid. It was grass. Ron P, that brings to 2 points. Paul the Plastic Duck has 1 point. Wexy has 2 points. Paula has 1 point. Matt has 1 point. And Skyrack has 1 point. Which leads us to question three on our universally challenged quiz this evening. Which silent movie comedian was known as the Great Stone Face? Was it A, Buster Keaton? Was it B, Harold Lloyd? Or was it C, Charlie Chaplin? Which silent movie comedian was known as the Great Stone Face? Was it A, Buster Keaton? Was it B, Harold Lloyd? Or was it C, Charlie Chaplin? That song is now, that question rather, is now going up in the chat room at a1radio.co.uk. And it should be there any time now. Which silent movie comedian was known as the Great Stone Face? I better play Paula's request, in as I was about to play it. And this was it. Our lips are sealed from the Fun Boy 3.

0: That's the Fun Boy 3 and Our Lips Are Sealed, played tonight for Paula. Well, I think that most people have now put their answers into the chat room at a1radio.co.uk, so we'll close that particular voting session and let's see what we have. So, Buster Keaton got in with four votes. That was from Paula, from Skyrack, from Matt, and from Wexy. And Harold Lloyd got three votes from Ron P, from Ian Golf 1 Lima Sierra Kilo, and from Paul the Plastic Duck, who's... Let me just get Paul the Plastic Duck's little jingle playing again, because I know he's... He misses it when he doesn't get played.
1: Quack, quack, oops.
0: Yes. So let me just check on the answer for you. Which silent movie comedian was known as the Great Stone Face? Was it A, Buster Keaton? Was it B, Harold Lloyd? Or was it C, Charlie Chaplin? Well, the correct answer, in actual fact, was Buster Keaton. So well done to Paula, to Skyrack, to Matt and to Wexy. And bad luck to the other three players, Ron and Ian and Paul the Plastic Duck, for getting it wrong. But still, plenty of room to go. Three more questions to go. But right now, you can take a little bit of a well-earned, a well-deserved break, because it's time for the Lyrical Link-Up. Now, for last week's Lyrical Link-Up, we played Hunter and the Hunted from Simple Minds, Hunted by a Freak from Mogwai, and then Freak Like Me from Adina Howard. Those were the songs that we played 2 weeks ago on this same feature. So that means that song number one this evening has to start with the word me. And this is the one I've picked from Paul Simon, Me and Julio. Yes, Julio. No less. Down at the schoolyard.

The Days of Wine and Roses, from the unmistakable voice, of course, of Frank Sinatra. And before that, you heard Me and Julio down by the schoolyard from Paul Simon, from his album of the same name. That's because we ended a fortnight ago with A Freak Like Me from Idina Howard. So the first song tonight had to start with the word me. Me and Julio down by the schoolyard, then, from Paul Simon. And then Schoolyard Days, which came from an album that came out last March, in actual fact, March 2025, from a guy called Amble. Yes, taking an amble down through Schoolyard Days, and then Days of Wine and Roses. So that means that in 2 weeks' time, when we return with the Lyrical Link-Up, the Lyrical Link-Up has to start with the word roses, or song number one has to start with the word roses anyway. Now, if you'd like to have a go at picking a song, then if you'd like to pick just one song, if you'd like to pick all three and go completely and utterly barmy, then feel free to contact me in the chat room at a1radio.co.uk by public or private message. It's up to you. Or else you can send me a text. 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Don't forget to put your name on it somewhere so we can give credit where credit is due. And send it to 07903 573711. That number again, 07903 573711. Don't forget to put the word A1 Radio, that's all one word, at the start of your message. The even better way to get to me is just to go onto the A1 Radio website, and that's a1radio.co.uk on your mobile device, and basically just hit the button that says SMS and your phone will magically do all the rest of it for you. If you can't be inspired tonight, but you think you might be able to be inspired sometime during the next week or so, or during the next fortnight even, because you've got 2 weeks to think about it, you can get in touch with me on email. It's john@a1radio.co.uk. Now, funny that we should be talking about roses, because I've got a rose-themed question for you now. So I don't normally do question four immediately after the Lyrical Link-Up, but in this case, I think we will do. Rose Red was the sister of which Grimm Brothers fairy tale character? Rose Red was the sister of which Grimm Brothers fairy tale character? Are you okay with that? Yeah? We'll put it in the chat room and you can have a ponder over that as we play a brand new single, which comes from Future Islands, and it's called One Day. Brand new single from them.

There's a dog in the chat room at a1radio.co.uk, and his name's Buddy Dog. Woof woof, Buddy. And you'll have to excuse me while I hurry on, you know, because I've not very much time really left merely now, because Paul has been patiently waiting for the last 46, 47 minutes for me to play this song.

Right, okay. Well, funnily enough, Buddy Dog has just come up with three songs for the next fortnight's lyrical link-up, which I'm really pleased about. He's a very, very intelligent dog. I think you need to give him at least three extra treats. But anyway, thank you, Buddy, for that. I'm going to play you a song next, just because. You know, I think you're. And I hope you're feeling better. By the way, I hope you're feeling better, buddy. Right, okay. What a clever dog. Rose Red was the sister of which Grimm Brothers fairy tale character? Now, Paula sent me a private message to say that it wasn't showing on the banner, but she did get the answer right. The answer we were looking for was actually Snow White. Snow White. And Paula got it right, although it's not showing here. And Cherry Bakewell thought it was Rumpelstiltskin. No, not Rumpelstiltskin, I'm afraid. But anyway, only a couple of people got that right, Paula and Skyrack. Well done to you both. Okay, next question is one that you get a bit of a multiple choice for. So that should make it a bit easier for you. In Italy, right, what is a vaporetto? I'll spell that for you. V-A-P-O-R-E-T-T-O. Is it A, a coffee? Is it B, a steam iron? Or is it C, a water bus? In Italy, what is a vaporetto? Is it A, a coffee? Is it B, a steam iron? Or is it C, a water bus? That question is now going into the chat room at a1radio.co.uk. And I said I'd play a special song for Buddy. I hope it doesn't send him completely and utterly crazy, do it? This is just for you, doggy. You might be able to understand what he's talking about, because I've no idea.

I'll Stand By You from The Pretenders, requested tonight by Tim. Now, Matt's obviously got going now because I played Rough Mix by the Wonder Dog. And he's got the Singing Dogs medley by the Singing Dogs. I'll have to see if I can find that one. But in the meantime, we've got two in a row from Deacon Blue coming up next. One requested by Paula and the other requested by Matt. So we'll put those on for the next question in our University Challenge quiz. But in the meantime, let me fill you in on the answers to question number 5. In Italy, what is a vaporetto? Is it A, a coffee? Is it B, a steam iron? Or is it C, a water bus? And now the answer we were looking for was actually a water bus. A water bus. And three people got it right and three people got it wrong. The people who got it right were Ron P, Paula and Cherry Bakewell. And the people who got it wrong were Paul the Plastic Duck. I'm afraid his jingle's just not available at the moment. Skyrack, surprisingly, and Matt. So it wasn't a steam iron, though it sounds like it could be a steam iron. But I thought it was a good name for a coffee, in actual fact. But no, it was a water bus. That's what we were looking for. So with just one question to go, the lead is being shared by Paula and Skyrack. Then in second place, or third place, I suppose you might say, is Ron P and Wexy sharing 3 points apiece. Paul the Plastic Duck has 1 point, Matt has 2 points, and Cherry Bakewell has 1 point. He says it's a steam iron in the UK. Yes, but not in...

Now, you don't get any options for that. So you might have to have a long, hard think about what musical instrument has a neck, a resonator, and a four pillar. I'm going to put that question into the... No, I'm afraid I've put the wrong question in. I've put question five in by mistake. Just talk amongst yourself for a moment while I get rid of that. And then I'll try and do my best to to copy and paste this question six. Copy and paste. There we go. A good evening to Ed, by the way, who's just joined us in the chat room at a1radio.co.uk. Too late to join the quiz, but then again, you never know. First of two, then, from Deacon Blue. Requested by Paula tonight, this is Real Gone Kids.

0: That's Dignity from Deacon Blue, requested tonight by Matt. And before that, we had Real Gone Kid, also from Deacon Blue, requested this evening by Paula. Thank you very much for that, for those two songs, in actual fact. We've closed question six on our University Challenged quiz because I wasn't going to leave it till the bitter end of my show like I did a fortnight ago and forget to give you the correct answer. by the way, if you were wondering what the correct answer was to the last question last week, it was this. Mountains on Titan, the largest moon of Saturn, called Mount Doom and the Misty Mountains, are named after locations in the works of which author? Now, I gave you some of the wrong answers, but I forgot completely to give you the correct answer. So I'm going to give it to you now for the second time tonight. It was J.R.R. Tolkien. But anyway, on to tonight's quiz, which is the most important thing running at the moment. And only one person got it right. What musical instrument has a neck, a resonator and a four pillar? Ed thought it was an acoustic guitar. Paula thought it was a banjo. Cherry Bakewell thought it was a sitar. Paul the Plastic Duck. Oh, one second. Let me just see if we can get Paul the Plastic, because we haven't played it for all of about 10 minutes. We'll see if we can see if we can put that.
1: Whack, whack.
0: There you go. I just want to keep him awake. That's all. Paul the Plastic Duck thought it was a cello. Ron P thought it was a violin, and Skyrack was the only one who got it right. And it was a harp. That's what it was. A harp. In fact, Cherry Bakewell says, "I think we've got a whole orchestra there." I think you have. That means that Skyrack has crept into the lead almost by default, actually, getting 5 points. He only got the first question wrong, I think. Paula was in second place with 4 points. Wexy and Ron P scored 3 points apiece. Matt scored 2 points. And Paul the Plastic Duck. Here we go again. Paul the Plastic Duck.
1: Whack, whack, oops.
0: And Cherry Bakewell scored 1 point apiece. Good evening to Dave Spud Porter. Where do you think you've been till now? I told you the show started at 9 p.m. Central European time. I don't know. Anyway, you're just in time to catch. Well, you're in time to catch the Singing Dogs medley. Now, I hope that I've got this one correct for you, Matt, because Matt's requested it. I knew I shouldn't have played that rough mix by Wonder Dog. But I'm just in case you want me to kill it at some point during its, because it's nearly 8 minutes long. So if you want me to kill this song before it comes to an end, please tell me. Please tell me you want to do that. And here they come.
2: Ladies and gentlemen. This circus now has the honor of presenting to you the unique and world-famous attraction, Don Charlie's Singing Dogs.

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He said, just kill it. So, am I going to kill it or not? It's up to you guys.

0: Exterminate! 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
1: So I'm just in time to play a song for Dave Spud Porter. And it's this one. He likes Simply Red, you know.

So the Singing Dogs medley made it to the kill list by common consent. That was a Sunrise from Simply Red, played tonight for Dave Spud Porter. Oh, yes, that's the very man. Hope you're having a good holiday in Puerto Palencia, Dave.

0: That's a brand new song from Lenny Lenny called Tambourine. Not to be confused with the Green Tambourine, of course. Anyway, that's it from another edition of Tuesday Night Live. Live from the Lancashire Riviera. Up next at 10 p.m, it's Lord Jules of Lincolnshire. It's Jules on the Radio. In the meantime, can I thank you for listening tonight and for playing the game if you are playing in the quiz. And thank you for all your requests and dedications. And a special thanks to Buddy Dog for picking not one, not two, but all three songs for in a fortnight's time when we do the next Lyrical Link-Up. But you can't get rid of me that easily. I'll be back on the radio on Saturday evening with the 8 to 10 show. So I hope you can join me then. In the meantime, from me, John Hunter, thanks for listening tonight and a very good night to you. Don't think I've forgotten anything tonight, have I? No, I don't think so. Good night.
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It was a one-hit wonder. It was the Nick Straker Band and A Walk in the Park. I don't know why he didn't do any other bits and pieces. Thank you very much to Sir John Hunter for the past 2 hours. Marvellous as always. I cannot believe Buddy Dog managed to get all three songs. I'm going to have a word with him later on. He'll be listening next week because he'll want to hear those songs. Of course he will. Crazy. I don't know what I did to get such an intelligent dog. Really bizarre. Well, good evening. Welcome along. It is A1 Radio. It's Jules on the radio all the way through till midnight this evening. Hope you can stay with me till then.

Speaking of one-hit wonders, that was a one-hit wonder as well. Lip Sync from 1979-1980. I could never really quite work it out when it was out and I was playing it and then it was a hit, or whether it was the other way around. I can't quite remember. Got to say, Tim, I didn't know. Tim's been in A&E. My goodness me. I don't know what to say. Knock those painkillers back. Have a bit of a whiskey to go with it and you'll be fine. You'll be fine all evening. Well, what a week it has been. It's been one of those weeks. We'll have a little look at the weather in just a little while. Got to say good evening to Rory Lyons. Yeah, good evening, Rory. And also been joined by Grim in the chat room as well. Yeah, all right, okay. Yeah, we know. Yeah, he's not working tonight. Go away, go away. Thomas the Tank Engine. Go on, off you go, off you go. Thought I'd get a couple of disco tunes in before I open the request of this evening. Bit of Pointer Sisters. And some Automatic. If you're in the chat room, I've just opened the requester for you.

0: Those bands that when you start looking at their back catalogue and start looking at how many hits they had, you start thinking, actually, they were rather good. Pointer Sisters and some Automatic. Well, as I was saying, what a week it's been. Did you watch the Eurovision Song Contest on Saturday night?
1: Yes.
0: Did you? Well, you were one of the very few. To be honest, I've always been a little bit of a fan of the Eurovision Song Contest and always enjoyed watching the spectacular that is a Saturday night's viewing entertainment, but I think I'm done with it.
2: You what?
0: Yeah, I mean, really? I mean, the song we had was just, on a scale of 1 to 10, it would have been minus 10. They don't make songs like this anymore, do they? Eurovision was all about this kind of stuff. What on earth that was?

0: Seem to be doing a lot of one-hit wonders tonight. Patrick and Ando's playing that especially for Matt. And Born to Be Alive. The duck would like that when his coffin's going in the ground. I don't think that's... I don't think it's politically correct. Mind you, I'd find it hilarious, I have to say. Either that or the Jam going underground. Anyway, that's a conversation for another time. Don't know what the weather's been like with you today. It's been everything here today. We've had torrential rain. We've had glorious sunshine. And tomorrow is going to be pretty much the same. I don't know if you're out and about. I don't know if you're on holiday. I don't know if you're actually at work. But this is where it gets really interesting, if you're ready for this. As we go through the week, as we get into Thursday, temperatures are going to climb to 22 degrees.
1: Yeah, right.
0: Yeah. No, that's what it says. Friday, they're going to be as high as 27.
2: You what?
0: Yeah, 27. And if you go through to Saturday, which is about the same, Sunday... Are you ready for this? I hope you're sitting down. Sunday, they reckon we're going to be hitting 30 degrees.
3: Oh, my God.
0: I know. Summer might be here. I might have been a bit premature when I said summer was over on my adverts. I think it could be on its way. I know.

is very, very catchy. It is. The Rubettes, Sugar Baby Love. So the weather, of course, is going to be looking good. Tomorrow, not so great if you're out and about, but for the rest of the week, we're in for a really good one. Right, thank you very much. The requests are tumbling in. I'll get round to doing as many as I can, as possibly as I can. No Offence. Yeah, I love that name. Noah. Yes. Do we know who Noah is? Yes, we know who Noah is. Got to play something especially for No Offence. I didn't recognise the title, but you do recognise the song. Are you ready?

No, I didn't recognise the title either, but I did know what that song was. I was Kaiser Bill's Batman by Whistling Jack Smith. Thank you very much. No offence. Yes, I think we all remembered that and we were all whistling away. Oh, yes, we were. 28 minutes to 11. That means on the Tuesday evening, it is time to do the Tuesday Riddle. And this week, I rather like this one, actually. I think I'm in with a chance here. So, the Tuesday Riddle, if you know the answer, pop it into the chat room, pop it on WhatsApp, pop it anywhere you can, is what is the least spoken language in the world? So, what is the least spoken language in the world? If you think you know what that is, pop it into the chat room, pop it on WhatsApp, get your answer to me any way you can. There's a serious answer to it, so I'll be interested to know. So, one more time, what is the least spoken language in the world? I will give you the answer to that in... I do a couple of tunes and then I'll give you the answer to that one, all right? So one more time, what is the least spoken language in the world? Let me know!

0: playing that, especially for the Duck, of course, this evening. And Electric Six are going down to the gay bar. So your question was... Your question this evening was... Oh, what? What? It's a red alert! Red alert! Red alert! That wasn't your question. I'm just saying it's a red alert because red is in the chat room now. Okay, your question tonight was, what is the least spoken language in the world? And I thought I was on a winner with this, to be honest with you, but... looks like I wasn't. I've got to scroll back up in the chat room now. Rory Lyon said Welsh, probably. He's growling in the background. I don't know if anybody speaks Welsh anymore, do they? Other than the diehards. No, not Welsh. Tim. Well, what can I say? Tim, Paul Plastic Duck. I thought there was a Paula as well. Yes, you're absolutely right, I have to say. The least spoken language in the world is sign language.
1: You've all done very well.
0: Yes, you've all done very well. I'm going to have to work a little bit harder to catch you guys out. Congratulations to you. I thought I was on a winner with that one tonight. I really did.

0: ready to play more Foreigner on the radio.
1: That is a good song. Yes, well, I suppose people in Wales do speak Welsh, and there's a few people in Wales, so they probably speak Welsh. We could have a little listen to the Welsh language now, if you want. See what you make of this.
0: No idea what they were saying.

out of the requester, especially for Grim, Led Zeppelin and the Immigrant Song. And a little bit of description as to what the sheep were actually saying there. Grim says they weren't saying not tonight. I think he was saying that they were. A bit of confusion. Otherwise, you're going to get yourselves into trouble if you don't actually know what the sheep are saying. You know where it's all going to end, Terry?

Well, that's not the Hears Corporation. Paula wanted to hear Forest. And that's their version of Rock the Boat. Sounds almost exactly the same. They didn't really change any of it, did they? Probably brought it a little bit more up to date. Better recording techniques. But other than that, identical. Absolutely identical. Got to say good evening to Ruth. Ruth is on WhatsApp at the moment. We're just having a little conversation, a little bit of a chat. And she said, could you play Liquid Gold, Dance Yourself Dizzy? I said, yeah!

Whilst I was looking for that, I found a 9-minute version. Can you imagine dancing to that for 9 minutes? Just about kill you, wouldn't it? Oh my goodness. A Liquid Gold and Dance Yourself Dizzy. Let's have a little look at the national days for today, which is, of course, the 19th of May. National days today, well, there is quite a few, actually. It's National Inflammatory Bowel Disease. Really? There's a national day for that? National Family Doctor Day, celebrating your doctor. It is National Malcolm X Day, human rights and anti-racist campaigner. National Hepatitis Testing Day. Well, these are all very exciting ones, aren't they? Inflammatory bowel, hepatitis testing. Dear, right there. This is more like it, I hear you shout. National Devil's Food Cake Day. Apparently, Devil's Food Cake is a rich, chocolately indulgent dessert. Sounds absolutely lovely. National May Ray Day. Well, that means you can soak up the spring sunshine and get your dose of vitamin D. Well, there was no sunshine. There was moments of it, but it didn't last very long. National Plant Something Day. Mrs. Jules went to the garden centre the other day and bought a whole load of plants. They've been planted. I dare say we'll be digging those up later in the summer when they haven't been watered. National Accounting Day for all the accountants out there. Have we got any accountants in? Funnily enough, we do. And just one more on the national days. It is National Boys Club Day. I'll leave that one to your imagination. That's it. They are your national days for today, the 19th of May, 2026. Is it National Bee Day? I didn't... Bee Day.

Mark Knopfler, Dire Straits and the Sultans of Swing on a Tuesday evening, A1 Radio. Jill's on the radio all the way through till midnight. And I must have missed that, Grim. I didn't see that at all. Apparently it is, well, according to Grim, and I've got no reason to doubt him, it's National Bee Day today. I'm not sure whether that's the kind of bee. It might be that one, or it might be the other kind of bee day. Yeah, that, it might be that one, you never know.

0: That's one of those bands and one of those songs that I've completely forgotten about. Amazulu. I can see a picture of her now. Too good to be forgotten. That is a summer happy song, isn't it? That's really good. Playing that one especially for our very own Paula this evening. I was singing along to that one here, I have to say.
1: Sure is hot out here. No, I don't mind though.

inverted commas. Now, I found a song the other day, and it's a new song. It's been remixed and re-edited and re-chopped around and put out as a new song. The Flirtations and Nothing But a Heartache, but it's got a bit of a dance beat to the back of it. Have a listen to this. I thought this was rather good. I rather enjoyed this. Don't normally do new stuff on the Tuesday night on Jules on the Radio. Well, occasionally. But this one, I've been playing it over and over on my old Walkman. Yes, okay, I still have a Walkman. And I still, when I'm mowing the grass, I have my ears in, you know. And I can't hear anything. And I'm just quite happily mowing the grass. And this is on repeat on that particular thing.

Well, it's on repeat on my Walkman. That's something new. Well, it's something old, but it's been given the 2026 workover. That's the Flirtations, of course, and nothing but a heartache. Paul Plastic Duck, sorry, I've been making you wait for this one. I do apologise. Anything to say?

0: Playing that especially for the duck this evening. That's Mannix. And Feel Real Good. That's a definite glow stick song, that one. Without a shadow of a doubt. Well, I don't know if you've actually seen this. Oh, Ron P's off the bed. We've got to say goodnight to Ron P. Good night, Ron. I don't know if you've seen this. I saw this the other day. I'll be honest, actually. It was on Facebook, and it did make me chuckle a bit. If the person who named walkie-talkies, you know, two-way radios, named everything else, what would they be? And I thought, what are they talking about? And then I started reading it. So bear in mind, walkie-talkies, two-way radio. If the person named everything else, stamps. What would they call stamps? Licky stickies. Yes, exactly. Defibrillators, hearty starties, bumblebees. Bumblebees, fuzzy buzzies. Pregnancy test, maybe baby. I like that one. Bra, what would they call a bra? Breasty nesty. A fork would be called a stabby grabby. Socks would be called feety heety. Hippo to hippo, it would be called loaty. And there was just one more, actually. Nightmare, what would a nightmare be called? It would be called a screamy dreamy. It made me chuckle. I'm just going to say, it made me chuckle. It really did. So that's what the person that named the walkie-talkies would call everything else. I rather liked that, I have to say. I've got to say goodnight to Rory Lyons. It looks like Rory Lyons is off to bed as well now.
1: Time for bed, sleepyhead.
0: Oh, goodnight, Rory. Where are we going now? Something especially for Wexy. Brian Adams is one of those people we don't play enough of either. Baby. Can't stop that thing we started. I know that feeling.

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Well, it was asked for by Grim, playing that especially for Yana as well. So hello to Yana. She's listening us up in Northampton, I do believe. So thank you for requesting that particular one, Yana. And talking of cars, do you know what the most expensive car in the world was when it was sold, price-wise? I've calculated it back to pounds. I'll give you a clue. It was sold in 2022, and it was a Mercedes. Any idea how much it sold for? It was quite a lot of money. Go on, have a guess.

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It sold in 2022. It was a Mercedes-Benz SLR coupe from 1955. And how much do you think that sold for? It's absolutely madness.

0: Are you ready for this? Are you sat down? So a 1955 Mercedes SLR Coupe sold in 2022, that is. And I've calculated it back from American dollars. It sold for £135 million.
1: Holy crap, I am freaking out.
0: That's an amazing amount of money. Who would have thought? How much do you think I'll get for my Honda? Yeah, it was one of the Gullwings. I mean, it's a nice car, but is it really worth that much? Got to play this especially for Paula. And before that was Instant Funk, and I got my mind made up. My kind of music, I have to say. And we were playing that for Matt. Thank you for requesting that, Matt. Took me back in time.

Gotta say goodnight to Wexy. Wexy's off to bed. Tim, it sounds like the drugs have finally kicked in. Gotta say goodnight to Tim as well.

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As Nightbirds. So what were the birthdays looking like today? Well, birthdays today, 1939, James Fox, a British actor, was born. You'd know James Fox if you saw him. Typically English, yes. Pete Townsend of The Who is 80 years old today, and he's still going. He's still on stage. 1948, Grace Jones was born. Really? Ooh, I didn't realise she was that old. 1953, Victoria Woods, British comedian and actress. She was in Dinner Ladies. Didn't she write Dinner Ladies as well? Passed away in 2016. That's a bit of a shame, really. 1956, Martin Ware. You're probably thinking, who's Martin Ware? Well, he was originally with the Human League, but went on to form Heaven 17. Born 1960, Yaz. Yes, The Only Way Is Up. And 1972, Jenny Berggren was born. And I know, you're thinking, aren't you? Jenny Berggren? Who was Jenny Berggren? Well, she was one of the singers in Ace of Base. Do you remember Ace of Base? All That She Wants and The Sign, annoyingly catchy song. And just one more birthday for today. Born 1992, a mere youngster, Sam Smith. British singer-songwriter, Stay With Me. I don't remember that one. He was born on this day. There you go. There are your birthdays for today. And the other good thing that Shack Attack are good for is musical beds. You've got to love that piano, though, haven't you? You've got to love that piano.

Playing that especially for Grim tonight, Journey and Don't Stop Believing. I had a reboot a few years ago, and every single function band in the land was playing that as their final song. Trust me, I was there. I heard them doing it. Got to play something, especially for a gentleman. Passed away, I think it was a few years ago now, by the name of Steve. And just for Steve, and I'm sure he's listening. I've just got the feeling that he's probably listening. He used to love Adele. And this is Chasing Pavements.

playing that one, especially in memory of Steve. And I've got to do something especially for A1 John. And I think it was because I was saying about Mercedes-Benz getting £135 million. And I know how A1 John's mind works. And he said, can you do Elkie Brooks, Mercedes-Benz? All right then.

Two in a row just for Paula, Duran Duran and Hungry Like the Wolf. And Landscape, a lot of one-hit wonders tonight. And that, of course, being Einstein a Go-Go. At one point, it sounded so contemporary, didn't it? And now when you listen to it, I can't put you through to President Carter. President Carter!

I do like that song. I'd really love to see you tonight. Heading towards midnight on A1 Radio. Got time to do a couple of more tunes. Got to do one for Paula. Red, I was going to throw it over to Red. Red, put a request in, and what we'll do is we'll wrap up on your request for the last song of the show. Got to do this especially for Paula. I know Paula likes a little bit of Gary Numan. I know Grim likes a bit of Gary Numan. And, well, I quite enjoy a bit of Gary Numan as well. Gary Numan now. We're going down to the park. We started off the show with a walk in the park. And we're now going down to the

playing that especially for Paula this evening. Oh, because we do like a bit of Gary Numan. Did I ever tell you I saw Gary Numan live in concert? I think Grimm was with me as well.

Just looking at what's coming up on A1 Radio tomorrow, live shows. Well, 2 p.m. is Afternoon Delight with Paul Clinch. It's a recorded show. 4 p.m. live, good old George is back with a late afternoon show. ABC of Music with Dave Chambers at 6, which is a recording. 8 o'clock, Bop Till You Drop with the Grieve Groover. That'll be all the way through till 10 o'clock. And then in this slot tomorrow night, you'll find Paula with the Late Spin. Paula, all the way through till midnight. So they are your live shows tomorrow. That's it from me. Thank you very much for your company all the way through till midnight. The weather is going to be absolutely amazing as the week progresses. I can hardly wait. And I'm going to leave you with this. As requested by Red, this is Closing Time, Leonard Cohen.

0: That's the end of our live programs for tonight, here on A1 Radio. We hope you enjoyed them. If you did, don't forget to come back tomorrow for some more. And if you didn't like them, don't forget to come back tomorrow when someone else will be on.
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0: You can hear the hoofbeats pound as they raced across the ground, and the clatter of the wheels as they spun round and round. And he galloped into Market Street, his badge upon his chest. His name was Ernie, and he drove the fastest milk cart in the West. Now Ernie loved a widow, a lady known as Sue. She lived all alone in Lily Lane at number 22. They said she was too good for him, she was haughty, proud and chic. But Ernie got his cocoa there 3 times every week. They called him Ernie. And he drove the fastest milk cart in the West. She said she'd like to bathe in milk. He said, all right, sweetheart. And when he'd finished work one night, he loaded up the cart. He said, you want it pasteurized, cause pasteurized is best. She says, Ernie, I'll be happy if it comes up to me chest. That tickled old Ernie. And he drove the fastest milk cart in the West. Now Ernie had a rival, an evil-looking man called Tooton Ted from Teddington, and he drove the baker's van. He tempted her with his treacle tarts and his tasty oatmeal bread, and when she seen the size of his hot meat pies, it very near turned her head. She nearly swooned at his macaroon, and he said, now if you treat me right, you'll have hot rolls every morning and crumpets every night. He knew once she sampled his layer cake, he'd have his wicked way, and all Ernie had to offer was a pint of milk a day. Poor Ernie!
1: Ernie!
0: And he drove the fastest milk cart in the West. One lunchtime, Ted saw Ernie's awesome cart outside her door. He drove him mad to find it was still there at 4:30. And as he leapt down from his van, off blood through his veins did course, and he went across to Ernie's cart, and he didn't half kick his horse, whose name was Trigger. And he pulled the fastest milk cart in the West. Now Ernie rushed out into the street, his gold top in his hand. He said, if you want to marry Susie, you fight for her like a man. Oh, why don't we play cards for her, he sneeringly replied. And just to make it interesting, we'll have a shilling on the side. Now Ernie dragged him from his van, and beneath the blazing sun, they stood there face to face, and Ted went for his bun. But Ernie was too quick, things didn't go the way Ted planned, and a strawberry-flavoured yoghurt sent it spinning from his hand. Now Sue, she ran between them and tried to keep them apart, and Ernie pushed her aside, and a rock cake caught him underneath his heart. And he looked up in pained surprise, and the concrete hardened crust of a stale pork pie caught him in the eye, and Ernie bit the dust. Poor Ernie!
1: Ernie!
0: And he drove the fastest milk cart in the West. Ernie was only 52, he didn't want to die. But now he's gone to make deliveries in that milk round in the sky, where the customers are angels and ferocious dogs are banned, and the milkman's life is full of fun in that fairy dairy land. But a woman's needs are manifold, and Sue, she married Ted. But strange things happened on their wedding night as they lay in their bed. Was that the trees a-rustling, or the hinges of the gate? Or Ernie's ghostly gold tops a-rattling in their crate? They won't forget her.